0: Taste of Country Nights. We've got Luke Bryan in the house tonight. Now, you just released your album Signs today. How'd you come up with the title for that album?
1: You know, well, you got 14, 15 songs you've recorded, and you're like, you know, you just take a dart, throw it at the wall, it landed on Signs, and that's about how we picked it. Listen, this is my ninth one. I've named a lot of albums at this point, and, you know, Volume 9 didn't sound cool. Volume, you know, the one before Volume 10 or whatever, but, you know, we went with Signs, and just, I think, I think it all came together nice. Sounds fun. I got

0: Lainey Wilson, that's Phone Keys Wallet on Taste of Country Nights. On Friday nights, we hang out with guest co-hosts. Tonight, we got Luke Bryan with us. Now, on Luke Bryan's new album, Signs, he has one collaboration, and it's with Luke Combs. Is there ever a time logistically where the two of you guys can get on one stage and play that song live coming up?
1: Oh, well, that'd be the goal and the end game. And when I reached out to Luke about this song, he was really right off the bat like, hell yeah, I'm in. And so anytime you get somebody like, you know, where Luke's at in his career and he agrees to come on, man, well, I was really, really, you know, just honored that he wanted to do it. And yeah, we'll at some point we'll pick the right moment to blend them together and have a great moment on stage. But the bottom line is, you know, just fired up that the song came together and he's on it. And
0: if you and Luke Combs had a band, what would it be called?
1: Gosh, I mean, you know, maybe the Cool Hands or something, you know, but, you know, I don't know, Luke 2.0 or Luke Squared or whatever.
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22: 53 tonight under partly cloudy skies, southeast winds 5 to 10 miles per hour. Tomorrow, high of 71. Partly cloudy tomorrow night, 49. Overcast Sunday, decreasing clouds by Monday, highs in the upper 60s. Looking at the long range, 68 Tuesday, 68 Wednesday, and 72 on Thursday. I'm meteorologist Paul Frombly on 97 Kick. Right now, 71.
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0: Taste of Country Nights, hanging out with Luke Bryan on the show tonight. I've been seeing you hanging out a lot at your son's football games. Has your son or anybody on Bo's football team heard your album Signs before it got released today?
1: I don't know. You know, I can't ever tell. Like I said, when you're playing football at that level, I hadn't seen my son. He's been either in the gym working out or, you know, but he brings some boys by the house and I'm playing stuff in the room. But, you know, they're on to bigger, cooler things. You know, they got to go post all their highlights on all the socials. So they ain't got time to listen to dad's music.
0: Who in your family is most likely to leak your new music to the public early?
1: Probably my nephew, Till, because he still doesn't remember when I play him a new song. He's like, send it to me. I'm like, Till, that's a violation of my record deal. And he's like, oh, crap. And I'm like, Till, I just can't send my album out, you know, get it. You can't. But so, yeah, he's most likely to leak.
0: We got more with Luke Bryan in less than 10 minutes. 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
2: He's a ranch hand in a pinch, man. Hotter than the red on the cattle brand. Cause she's a gold digger with a quick trigger. A cast iron skillet swinging lid flipper.

0: Taste of Country Nights. I am proud to be hanging out with Luke Bryan on the second shift tonight. He's got a new album called Signs that just came out today. What's it like when you're getting with a bunch of people writing songs for a new album?
1: You know, a lot of songwriters, when we know we're going to sit down and we're kind of rounding out an album, you know, they'll come in with several songs that they think songs that they think will work for what I want. And I'd say, man, you know, 2% of the time I take the bait, but on this one, man, I just loved the whole thing, and the boys did their homework and did it right.
0: We got more with Luke Bryan in less than 10 minutes. Dan and Shay on Taste of Country Nights. I got

0: Taste of Country Nights, hanging with our co-host tonight. He just released his album Signs today, Luke Bryan. Obviously, with the recent passing of Dolly Parton, I got to ask you, man, how did Dolly Parton affect your life?
1: You know, I think she impacted my life, certainly. I mean, I was a young kid. I mean, I was born in the late 70s, but obviously going through the 80s and sitting at home, so many Dolly movies and Dolly songs really shaped my life, and she left just a giant impression. You know, the main thing is the way she approached being a star. I mean, she, you know, when you saw Dolly Parton, she was always in full character, in full Dolly Parton mode, and, you know, really regretful that I never got to, like, spend 5 minutes telling her that, but she certainly affected my life and my childhood.

0: There from Luke Bryan, rain is a good thing. Taste of Country Nights, hanging out with Luke Bryan tonight, who put out his album Signs earlier today. How many more you got left in you, man?
1: You know, I don't know. I mean, I'm kind of one of those artists, like, long as I'm having fun and I feel creative and I got people singing country and she knows it, you know, the crowd's like songs top 10 now, the crowd's, you know, really, really singing it. And, you know, man, as long as that kind of stuff's going on, man, I love being on stage. It's kind of what, you know, God has called me to do. And so, you know, I don't know. I don't ever want to say that this is my last one or, you know, I may do, you know, there's a lot of my heroes like Alan Jackson. They've done a compilation album of their favorite songs. And so, you know, I may put one of those together one day of all the songs that I grew up listening to, stuff like that. But, you know, I think you just take each step in the music business day by day. And when I moved to town, I never would have imagined that 9 albums would be out there in the world that I'm singing on. So
0: you got to do some more to catch up with Al Dean. You can't let him beat you.
1: You know, man, I mean, you never know. I mean, I may take a, you know, take a, oh, get kicked by a horse in the throat and be done. Who knows?
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Jason Aldean there with Don't Tell On Me, A Taste of Country Nights. It's Evan Paul. The second shift is on. Don't tell on me. I think I stole somebody's energy drink out of the fridge. It wasn't labeled. Sorry. Ella Langley's coming up with Choosing Texas right after Tucker Wetmore on Taste of Country Nights. I know.

0: Here's what's crazy. If that song is number one again next week, it will be the biggest song in all of music history. Right now it's tied with the Mariah Carey, All I Want for Christmas Is You, for the most weeks at number one. And if Ella Langley Choosing Texas is number one once again on Monday, we are witness to the most popular song ever recorded in music. Isn't that crazy? It's Evan Paul keeping it going here with Coe Wetzel and High Road on Taste of Country Nights.
1: I can

0: Taste of Country Nights. It's Evan Paul, and I want to give you a 20th anniversary of your man, Josh Turner, autographed guitar. Hold on, let me go get this thing, because I have it with me. Y'all think I'm playing? I got the guitar right here. All right, I don't want to mess it up. I got to mail it to your house, all right? If you want to get signed up to win this Josh Turner 20th anniversary autographed guitar and the vinyl of Your Man autographed by Josh as well, sign up to win it at tasteofcountry.com. Right on top of the page, click on Josh Turner's head right there. Good luck. 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
25: Partly cloudy tonight with a low of 53. Southeasterly winds 5 to 10 miles per hour. 71 tomorrow. Lows dip down to about 49 tomorrow night. Partly cloudy skies. Temps near average Sunday and Monday with highs in the upper 60s. A peek at the extended shows, 70 Tuesday, 71 Wednesday, and 74 on Thursday. I'm meteorologist Paul Frombly on 97 KICK. Right now, 68.
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0: Jordan Davis singles you up, a.k.a. on deck circle. You know, hey, I'm waiting here to go for my at-bat if the other guy ever strikes out. It's Evan Paul taking it to your Friday night here. Here's new Blake Shelton, Let Him In Anyway, on Taste of Country Nights.
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0: Bubba. I was wanting to know if you could play Jelly Roll, anything Jelly Roll, but my favorite one is Liar.
1: Have you ever known, like, a big-time liar?
0: My ex-old lady was a liar, but she said she wasn't cheating on me. And then I kind of found out that she actually was cheating on me. So when I hear that song, I laugh a little bit.
1: Okay, man, I'm sorry to hear that, dude. I'll play Jelly Roll Liar if that's what you want. I'll get it on next after Carrie Underwood on Taste of Country Nights.

0: Jelly Roll there on Taste of Country Nights. Riley Green just dropped his brand new album today. He's got some stiff competition, though. He put it out the same day as Luke Bryan, who's hanging out with us all next hour in the 9 o'clock hour. So make sure you keep it here on Taste of Country Nights. This is off the Riley Green new record. 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

0: New country there from Riley Green. It's called Think As You Drunk on Taste of Country Nights. Speaking of Riley Green, let's get a look at what's trending in country music news at tasteofcountry.com. Riley Green is making his The Voice debut next week. And in a recent interview, Riley said that it's pretty much the easiest job ever. It's a lot easier than when he was acting on Marshall's. He said that on this show, The Voice, he gets to just be himself. He said he watched Blake Shelton and he realized that if he's on The Voice, all he has to do is call Adam Levine old, say he's countryer than Kelly Clarkson, and talk about how popular Queen Latifah is, and that is how he's going to be just as liked as Blake Shelton. 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

Lefty with Boston on Taste of Country Nights, kicking off a fun hour, man. Tonight we're hanging out with Luke Bryan, our guest co-host. He dropped his new album today. He'll be in the studio in less than 10 minutes. Here's Shaboozy with a bar song. It's on Taste of Country Nights.

0: Taste of Country Nights. We've got Luke Bryan in the house tonight. Now, you just released your album Signs today. How'd you come up with the title for that album?
1: You know, well, you got 14, 15 songs you've recorded, and you're like, you just take a dart, throw it at the wall, it landed on Signs, and that's about how we picked it. Listen, this is my ninth one. I've named a lot of albums at this point, and, you know, Volume 9 didn't sound cool. Volume, you know, the one before Volume 10 or whatever, but, you know, we went with Signs, and just, I think, I think it all came together nice. Sounds fun. I got that.

0: Jelly Roll. That's Hands Up on Taste of Country Nights. On Friday nights, we hang out with guest co-hosts. Tonight, we got Luke Bryan with us. Now, on Luke Bryan's new album, Signs, he has one collaboration, and it's with Luke Combs. Is there ever a time logistically where the two of you guys can get on one stage and play that song live coming up?
1: Oh, well, that'd be the goal and the end game. And when I reached out to Luke about this song, he was really right off the bat like, hell yeah, I'm in. And so anytime you get somebody like, you know, where Luke's at in his career and he agrees to come on, man, well, I was really, really you know, just honored that he wanted to do it. And yeah, we'll at some point we'll pick the right moment to blend them together and have a great moment on stage. But the bottom line is, you know, just fired up that the song came together and he's on it. And
0: if you and Luke Combs had a band, what would it be called?
1: Gosh, I mean, you know, maybe the Cool Hands or something, you know, but you know, I don't know, Luke 2.0 or Luke Squared or whatever.
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25: Partly cloudy tonight with a low of 53. Southeasterly winds 5 to 10 miles per hour. 71 tomorrow. Lows dip down to about 49 tomorrow night. Partly cloudy skies. Temps near average Sunday and Monday with highs in the upper 60s. A peek at the extended shows, 70 Tuesday, 71 Wednesday, and 74 on Thursday. I'm meteorologist Paul Frombly on 97 KICK. Currently, it's 65 degrees.
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0: nights, hanging out with Luke Bryan on the show tonight. I've been seeing you hanging out a lot at your son's football games. Has your son or anybody on Bo's football team heard your album Signs before it got released today?
1: I don't know. You know, I can't ever tell. Like I said, when you're playing football at that level, I hadn't seen my son. He's been either in the gym working out or, you know, but he brings some boys by the house and I'm playing stuff in the room. But, you know, they're on to bigger, cooler things. You know, they got to go post all their highlights on all the socials. So they ain't got time to listen to dad's music.
0: Who in your family is most likely to leak your new music to the public early?
1: Probably my nephew, Teal, because he still doesn't remember when I play him a new song. He's like, send it to me. I'm like, Teal, that's a violation of my record deal. And he's like, oh, crap. And I'm like, Teal, I just can't send my album out, you know, get it. You can't. But so, yeah, he's most likely to leak.
0: Hang on. We've got more with Luke Bryan coming up in less than 10 minutes. Right now, a guy that met Kenny Chesney when he was 7 years old, and now he's going on tour with Kenny. It's Graylin James, Water at a Wedding, A Taste of Country Nights.
2: Well, I didn't want to show up, but our families go way back. So when you said your vows, that's exactly where I said. Thank God for open bars, because watching all this ain't easy. And in the middle of your

0: Shift tonight. He's got a new album called Signs that just came out today. What's it like when you're getting with a bunch of people writing songs for a new album?
1: You know, a lot of songwriters, when we know we're going to sit down and we're kind of rounding out an album, you know, they'll come in with several songs that they think songs that they think will work for what I want. And I'd say, man, you know, 2% of the time I take the bait, but on this one, man, I just loved the whole thing, and the boys did their homework and did it right.
0: Hang on, we've got more with Luke Bryan coming up in less than 10 minutes. Now it's a new country from Avery Anna called Blood Runs Thicker, a Taste of Country Nights.

0: Taste of Country Nights, hanging with our co-host tonight. He just released his album Signs today, Luke Bryan. Obviously, with the recent passing of Dolly Parton, I got to ask you, man, how did Dolly Parton affect your life?
1: You know, I think she impacted my life, certainly. I mean, I was a young kid. I mean, I was born in the late 70s, but obviously going through the 80s and sitting at home, so many Dolly movies and Dolly songs really shaped my life, and she left just a giant impression. You know, the main thing is the way she approached being a star. I mean, she, you know, when you saw Dolly Parton, she was always in full character, in full Dolly Parton mode, and, you know, really regretful that I never got to, like, spend 5 minutes telling her that, but she certainly affected my life and my childhood. Everybody.

0: Luke Bryan there with one margarita on Taste of Country Nights. Hanging out with Luke Bryan tonight, who put out his album Signs earlier today. How many more you got left in you, man?
1: You know, I don't know. I mean, I'm kind of one of those artists like, as long as I'm having fun and I feel creative and I got people singing country and she knows it, you know, the crowd's like songs top 10 now, the crowd's, you know, really, really singing it. And, you know, man, as long as that kind of stuff's going on, man, I love being on stage. It's kind of what, you know, God has called me to do. And so, you know, I don't know. I don't ever want to say that this is my last one or, you know, I may do, you know, there's a lot of my heroes like Alan Jackson. They've done a compilation album of their favorite songs. And so, you know, I may put one of those together one day of all the songs that I grew up listening to, stuff like that. But, you know, I think you just take each step in the music business day by day. And when I moved to town, I never would have imagined that 9 albums would be out there in the world that I'm singing on. So
0: you got to do some more to catch up with Al Dean. You can't let him beat you.
1: You know, man, I mean, you never know. I mean, I may take a, you know, take a, oh, get kicked by a horse in the throat and be done. Who knows?
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day, Potts Farm was a place to go. Load a truck up, hit the dirt road. 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Jack and Jim were a few good men. 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Y'all ain't listening. Them old

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0: 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Evan Paul here with my guest co-host, Tim McGraw. What's a nickname that only your family calls you?
1: Oh, gosh. My sister, my youngest sister, calls me Bubba still. She called me Bubba her whole life and still calls me Bubba.
0: Are you in her phone as Bubba? Or
1: I probably am. Knowing her, I'm probably in her phone as Bubba.

Bailey Zimmerman there with Chevy Silverado on Taste of Country Nights. 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Josh Turner, his Your Man

0: 20th anniversary Your Man guitar and a copy of the vinyl deluxe album that just came out as well. Now, here's my issue. I got this big old guitar here. Hold on. I got to mail it somewhere. So let me put your address on this Josh Turner autographed guitar. Go ahead and sign up to win at tasteofcountry.com. Just click on Josh Turner's head right there at the top of the page.
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18: 97 Kicks.
0: Partly cloudy tonight with a low of 53. Southeasterly winds 5 to 10 miles per hour. 71 tomorrow. Lows dip down to about 49 tomorrow night. Partly cloudy skies. Temps near average Sunday and Monday with highs in the upper 60s. A peek at the extended shows 70 Tuesday, 71 Wednesday, and 74 on Thursday. I'm meteorologist Paul Frombly on 97 KICK. Right now, it's 64 degrees.
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2: Hey, the other day you played a song about painting you pretty. I'm not sure who it was by. Didn't catch their name, but we were looking to see if you could play that for us again. There's a couple of us here at work that would love to hear it.
1: I got you. That one is by Hudson Westbrook. Here it is. I got it queued up for you. It's Painted You Pretty. Thanks for calling in to Taste of Country Nights.

Morgan Wallen, or after a couple drinks on a Friday night, Morgan Wallen on Taste of Country Nights. We are hanging out together on the second shift, so we might as well make the best of it, you know? I got Cody Johnson, Till You Can't, for some inspiration. Taste of Country Nights. You can

I just saw a picture of John Party in a huge excavator with his two daughters sitting in there. John Party, here's the thing. When he got successful, he didn't buy Lamborghinis and stuff. He bought bulldozers and excavators, nice ones. Here he is with boots off, Taste of Country Nights. She's

0: New country from John Party. That was called Boots Off on Taste of Country Nights. Let's get a look at what's trending in country music news at tasteofcountry.com. Riley Green is making his The Voice debut next week. And in a recent interview, Riley said that it's pretty much the easiest job ever. It's a lot easier than when he was acting on Marshall's. He said that on this show, The Voice, he gets to just be himself. He said he watched Blake Shelton and he realized that if he's on The Voice, all he has to do is call Adam Levine old, say he's countryer than Kelly Clarkson, and talk about how popular Queen Latifah is, and that is how he's going to be just as liked as Blake Shelton. 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

0: In at number three on your Taste of Country Nights top three countdown, Luke Combs and Be By You. In at number two tonight, his album just dropped today. Luke Bryan is right here with me. Tell me about the number two song tonight, Country and She Knows It.
1: Country and She Knows It is just about fun. It's about telling stories of girls that are just in their element, being themselves, and how us guys get wrapped up in it. And I just think it's a great song to see everybody out there dancing, especially the country girls. And I'm

Number one tonight, Ella Langley featuring Morgan Wallen with I Can't Love You Anymore. That's putting the wraps on the top three most requested countdown here at Taste of Country Nights. Speaking of Morgan Wallen, since he is pretty much the most famous guy in country music right now, let's play a double shot. Here's Morgan with More Than My Hometown on Taste of Country Nights. Girl,

0: 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That one's called Good Damn on Taste of Country Nights. 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And it also comes with an autographed vinyl of his deluxe album that just came out, the 20th anniversary of Your Man. 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
21: Partly cloudy tonight with a low of 53. Southeasterly winds 5 to 10 miles per hour. 71 tomorrow. Lows dip down to about 49 tomorrow night. Partly cloudy skies. Temps near average Sunday and Monday with highs in the upper 60s. A peek at the extended shows 70 Tuesday, 71 Wednesday, and 74 on Thursday. I'm meteorologist Paul Frobley on 97 KICK. Right now, it's 63 degrees.
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1: Whatever, man. 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Here's Combs with Rethink Some Things.

Russell Dickerson happened to me on Taste of Country Nights. It's Friday night and almost midnight. We've almost done did it. Got through the second shift. Hang in there. Jason Aldean with Carrie Underwood now on Taste of Country Nights.

0: New country, that's Flatland Cavalry, called Never Coming Back on Taste of Country Nights. I don't know how I feel about this. A New Hampshire distillery is making whiskey with real chunks of venison in the whiskey. It's called Deer Slayer. It's 99 proof, and it's got hand-chopped red deer meat, cranberries, mushrooms, juniper, and other woodsy ingredients that ferment and slow smoke the venison to bring out the savory flavor. 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Just get some of that venison from the freezer and put it in some whiskey. Speaking of whiskey, let's get out of here, man. It's Friday night. Hardee's coming up next. 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Taste of Country Nights.
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11: Lows dip down to about 53 overnight under partly cloudy skies. Southeasterly winds, 5 to 10 miles per hour. Cloudy Saturday, high of 71. Saturday night, 49. Daytime highs approaching 68. Sunday, under cloudy skies, 69 Monday. Looking at the long range, 70 Tuesday, 71 Wednesday, and 74 on Thursday. I'm meteorologist Paul Frombly on 97 Kick. Currently, it's 61 degrees.

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6: Lows dip down to about 53 overnight under partly cloudy skies. Southeasterly winds, 5 to 10 miles per hour. Cloudy Saturday, high of 71. Saturday night, 49. Daytime highs approaching 68. Sunday, under cloudy skies, 69. Monday, looking at the long range, 70 Tuesday, 71 Wednesday, and 74 on Thursday. I'm meteorologist Paul Frombly on 97 Kick. Currently, it's 60 degrees.
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3: Lows dip down to about 53 overnight under partly cloudy skies. Southeasterly winds 5 to 10 miles per hour. Cloudy Saturday, high of 71. Saturday night, 49. Daytime highs approaching 68. Sunday, under cloudy skies, 69. Monday, looking at the long range, 70 Tuesday, 71 Wednesday, and 74 on Thursday. I'm meteorologist Paul Frombly on 97 Kick. Currently, it's 60 degrees.
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11: Cloudy skies overnight with a low of 53. Southeast winds around 5 miles per hour. Cloudy skies expected again Saturday. Daytime highs approaching 71. Partly cloudy Saturday night. Lows dip down to about 48. Upper 60s Sunday and Monday. A peek at the extended shows 70 Tuesday, 71 Wednesday, and 74 on Thursday. I'm meteorologist Paul Trombley on 97 Kick. Currently 59.
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5: Cloudy skies overnight with a low of 53. Southeast winds around 5 miles per hour. Cloudy skies expected again Saturday. Daytime highs approaching 71. Partly cloudy Saturday night. Lows dip down to about 48. Upper 60s Sunday and Monday. A peek at the extended shows 70 Tuesday, 71 Wednesday, and 74 on Thursday. I'm meteorologist Paul Trombley on 97 Kick. Right now, it's 58 degrees.

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10: Daytime highs approaching 71 today. Under overcast skies, winds out of the northeast, 5 to 10 miles per hour. Tonight, lows level off around 48. Cloudy tomorrow, highs around 67. Mainly sunny skies and dry Monday and Tuesday with highs in the upper 60s. Take a look at the extended forecast. 71 Wednesday, 74 Thursday, and 75 on Friday. I'm meteorologist Paul Frombly on 97 Kick. Currently 58.
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1: Yeah.
0: Your home for the Kelly Jordan Show in the morning.
1: You like country? 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

0: four. It's time to play birthday golf on the show. Brian, can you explain it better than I can?
1: Yeah, so the job is we have nine holes. All right, I will give you a celebrity. Mm-hmm. Your job is to guess the age of the celebrity. Your job is to stay under par. With nine holes, it's par three, 27. So if you can stay under 27, you had yourself a good round. You go over 27, you're in the drink, and you're over par, and it's not good.
0: I don't know if that was a better explanation.
1: It probably wasn't, but yeah. It makes sense when we play it.
0: Yeah, I gotta ask ChatGPT how to explain this game.
1: No. Kill the internet. You gotta figure it out on your own.
0: This is golfing music, apparently.
1: Did you ask ChatGPT what golf music was?
0: When I think of golf, I think of very fancy music.
1: This is probably the opposite of golf. But hey, it's your round. You can listen to whatever you want. You're on the ox today.
0: All right, let's do it.
1: Okay. So here we go.
0: Everyone's like, what are they doing?
1: First off. Oh, boy.
0: What would you say you're doing here?
1: Birthday golf is what we're going to try to do. All right. First hole on birthday golf. Zendaya. How old is Zendaya?
0: I've become a big fan of Zendaya. She is so insanely talented.
1: She very much is.
0: Just an amazing voice. Seems like a pretty good person. Kind of avoided getting super woke. I like her.
1: She's in a ton of good stuff, too.
0: Now, she's older than I think she is.
1: Okay.
0: Oh, gosh. I don't know. I'm going to say Zendaya, 33.
1: Well, you're over on that one. She's 30 exactly on that one.
0: Okay. So three.
1: So you're three over. You're shooting par right now.
0: That's not bad.
1: It's a par three. Okay, here we go. Second celebrity in birthday golf. How old is Adam Sandler?
0: We just talked about this last week.
1: He was born on September 9th. These are all celebrities, by the way, born in the month of September.
0: Okay, I think I know this one dead on because I think we did it.
1: Okay.
0: Is he 60?
1: Give yourself a hole in one, Kelly Jordan. That is exactly correct. So you are,
0: and the crowd goes wild.
1: You're currently three under par, Kelly Jordan.
0: Wait, three? Oh, yeah, you're right. Okay. Because par would be 27.
1: Bingo, bango, bongo. Here we go. This celebrity, Tom Hardy. How old is Tom Hardy?
0: Isn't he the one that's married to Zendaya?
1: No, that's
0: Tom Holland. I know my celebrities, dude. Yeah, dude. I know my celebrities.
1: Yeah, big fan of Tim Holland and his Spider-Man
0: and
1: movie.
0: His wife.
1: Yeah.
0: Zendaya.
1: Yep, nailed it. Tom Hardy.
0: Who? Tom Hardy?
1: He played Bane in Batman. He also was in the movie Warrior.
0: Did he make Hardy clothing?
1: No, he didn't. He was also the movie Lawless.
0: Boy, I'm drawing a blank on all these. All right.
1: My goodness. He's well known.
0: I got a little room to maneuver here.
1: Tom Hardy.
0: I'm just going to say 40. I don't know. I have no clue.
1: Well, you started off well. That's way off. He's 49 today.
0: Oh.
1: So plus 9 on that. You are 12. You are 12 currently. I got to hit
0: a hole in one.
1: You're 3 over par now. You were just 3 under. You went from 3 under to 3 over in a span of one hole. Here we go.
0: All right.
1: Birthday golf. Hole number 4. Keanu Reeves. How old is Keanu Reeves? He celebrated a birthday September 2nd.
0: You're really putting me to the test here.
1: You know, the thing is, I feel I did all these and then didn't realize I forgot you do birthdays every single morning.
0: I mean, my memory is just toast.
1: Yeah, just garbage.
0: Just absolute toast.
1: Yeah.
0: All right. I think he's...
1: You can remember conspiracy theories.
0: I feel like we didn't...
1: tougher.
0: I feel like we... I was like, oh, he can... Nah, he's not that old. I'm going to say 63 for Keanu.
1: You know, not bad. He's 62. He's 62, so one over.
0: Okay, one over.
1: One over. Okay, so you're shooting 13 right now through four holes.
0: All right.
1: It's a tough go, but hey, five more to go.
0: Come on, Brian. Let's go. Birthday golf.
1: Birthday golf. Bill Murray, who will be celebrating his birthday September 21st. Ooh. How old is the actor-comedian Bill Murray?
0: This is a tough one.
1: It is. They're all not easy.
0: He looks, and I don't mean any disrespect by this, but he looks bad for his age.
1: He look old.
0: So I think he looks older than what he actually is. So I'm going to try and play it safe on this one.
1: Okay.
0: And say 72?
1: Not bad. 3 over 75 is the exact age of Bill Murray. So not bad. You're at 16 now.
0: Okay.
1: So according
0: to how many left?
1: You're on hole 6.
0: So okay, no, dude.
1: 6, 7, 8, 9. 4 more holes.
0: I'm golden.
1: You got 4 more holes. Here we go. Birthday golf, the month of September. Idris Elba.
0: Oh,
1: celebrating
0: shoot.
1: A birthday September 6th.
0: Okay, he. Now I know that he's older than I thought.
1: Right,
0: and because he hasn't aged a day.
1: Guy looked good
0: in his entire life. He moisturizes
1: very well.
0: You gotta moisturize.
1: I want to know what kind of moisturizer they use. Though
0: we can't get it. It's probably got stem cells in it. And
1: yeah,
0: everything
1: we can't
0: else.
1: Afford it. You're right.
0: All right, Idris Elba.
1: Elba. Do you know he's a DJ?
0: Yeah, I've seen his videos.
1: Oh, you must.
0: Who isn't a DJ?
1: You must not have been a fan.
0: Who isn't? A DJ?
1: The way you said that, you must not have been a fan.
0: No, he's actually pretty good. All right, Idris Elba, 60.
1: Idris Elba, 54.
0: Oh,
1: that's plus six. That's plus six.
0: That's not good.
1: That's not good, Kelly Jordan.
0: Thank you anyway, though. Thank you.
1: You really got to narrow it down here.
0: So
1: you
0: I'm
1: got
0: at 20?
1: Yeah,
0: two?
1: Yeah, something like that.
0: I think I'm at 22.
1: Yeah, it's not good right now. Not good right now. You got a couple holes left. Three more holes to go. Big Willie style, Will Smith, born September 25th. How old is Will Smith?
0: Dang it.
1: Mm-hmm.
0: Will Smith, birthday golf.
1: Yep.
0: I'm going to give old Big Willie style.
1: Come on, Miami.
0: I'm going to say 59.
1: 57 plus two.
0: Oh, two.
1: Plus
0: All
1: two.
0: Right, I'll take that.
1: Okay. I
0: mean, it's not a hole in one, but
1: no,
0: it'll do.
1: But it's better than nothing.
0: It'll do.
1: Now, I can't fast math here, but.
0: Was that the last one?
1: No, you still have two more holes.
0: Okay.
1: You still have
0: birthday
1: two more.
0: Golf.
1: I'm trying to
0: house.
1: See what you're at right now currently. Two more holes. Here we go. Beyonce, born September 4th. How old is Beyonce?
0: Beyonce.
1: Beyonce.
0: I'm going to say she is 42.
1: She's 45. That's three
0: That's
1: over par.
0: Three,
1: That's
0: three,
1: three over par.
0: Par.
1: Oh, okay. Boy. Here we go. Hey, you need a hold one here in order to not be down so bad.
0: All right.
1: Okay,
0: let's go.
1: Last one. Gwyneth Paltrow, born September 27th. How old is the Queen of Goop?
0: Ugh.
1: It's a terrible name for a of a brand.
0: I'm going to say she's old Gwyneth.
1: You got goop on your face?
0: She 55?
1: She's 53. Not bad.
0: Okay.
1: So you, out of all of these, you were...
0: Huge Gwyneth Paltrow fan.
1: Yeah, huge Gwyneth. You got one hole in one.
0: Okay.
1: So that, man, 13, 16, 22, 24, 27, 29?
0: 29. Two over?
1: That's all you got. That's not bad, actually.
0: That's not bad at all. I feel like we did that wrong somehow.
1: Did we? There's no
0: so.
1: Way. There's no way we did it wrong. You got a zero. Unless I can't do math, which is also very possible.
2: Very possible.
1: I should have busted out the calculator, but at this point, it's one too late.
0: Okay, so if I'm only two over par, that's not bad.
1: That's what I'm thinking.
0: Okay.
1: But again, I'm doing the math real quick.
0: Okay, we got to ask.
1: It is 29.
0: Okay.
1: We got 20, so you're two over par.
0: Two things we have to ask of ChatGPT. How do we describe this game quickly?
1: Okay.
0: And how the hell do we keep score correctly?
1: Math.
0: We get those two things down, dude. We got ourselves a winning segment there.
1: Hey, man, two over par ain't bad.
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14: Daytime highs approaching 71 today. Under overcast skies, winds out of the northeast, 5 to 10 miles per hour. Tonight, lows level off around 48. Cloudy tomorrow, highs around 67. Mainly sunny skies and dry Monday and Tuesday with highs in the upper 60s. Take a look at the extended forecast. 71 Wednesday, 74 Thursday, and 75 on Friday. I'm meteorologist Paul Frombly on 97 KICK. Currently, it's 54 degrees.
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0: The Kelly Jordan Show.
1: Who in the room is a fun game to play along with? It's because you ask questions and you find out who you're hanging out with is most likely to be that thing.
2: In the room.
1: You know what I'm saying?
2: Yeah.
1: Brian Riley, you got the questions all ready to go this morning. And who in the room? We got Jake Judd from our newsroom joining us because we want to get to know you a little bit more, Jake.
3: All right. Sounds super. I'm glad to be here.
1: We want you to do some fill-in work in when Brian Riley takes one of his 15 weeks off a year.
2: Hey, they gave us unlimited vacation. I'm just trying to utilize all the
1: Huge
2: days
1: mistake.
2: I have.
1: Huge.
2: Yeah. I'm just trying to utilize the days they have. All right.
1: All right. Let's get into it.
2: Who in the room would buy the cheapest Christmas gift for their partner? Jake?
1: I think we can all agree on this one.
3: I would try not to, but it's possible. I like to be thrifty, but I'm not the cheapest. I like the biggest bang for my buck.
2: So who do you think would be the cheapest in the room?
3: I think Kelly would.
1: You think so?
3: I do.
2: No, I'm going to say Jake Judd.
3: Okay.
1: I'm going Jake Judd.
2: And the only reason I go Jake Judd is because Kelly's wife is Mexican.
1: Yes.
2: And if he decided to go cheap, he would be living at my house.
1: He would come.
3: Oh.
2: Yeah. There's a
1: Mexicans
2: good
1: Mexicans don't play, Jake Judd. Mexicans don't play.
2: They don't.
3: See, I'd have the opposite problem. If I spent too much, I may be at your house.
2: Hey, I got an extra room, brother. You come on by.
3: So, all right, I'll give it to you.
1: Feliz Navidad.
2: All right, here we go. Who in the room struggles the most when speaking in front of a lot of people?
1: Oh, gosh. I don't know.
3: I was pretty good speaking in front of people. I loved any assignment that you could just, like, BS your way through, such as any public speaking event. So I loved those.
2: I think out of us three, it'd be me.
1: I think so, too.
2: I think it would be me. Because Kelly's, like, the best hype man I've ever met on stage.
1: Shouting, yeah!
2: See what I'm saying? And Jake Judd, you're not afraid of anything.
1: No.
2: Talking-wise.
1: Now, who's better one-on-one? I'm terrible one-on-one speaking
2: me.
1: To people. You're bad with one-on-one as well?
2: Oh, the worst or better?
1: Who's the worst at one-on-one?
2: You. No question.
1: No question.
2: No question about it.
1: I'm terrible at one.
2: You apologize before you even start.
1: For some reason, I bow when I meet people, and I don't know why I do that. It's embarrassing.
3: There's no confidence, guy. Come on.
1: Yeah, I know. What the hell happened to me?
2: All right. Who in the room would you send to jail for a year if you had to choose someone?
3: Brian, you're gone, buddy.
1: Yeah. Why Brian? Why would you choose Brian?
3: Does he got kids?
1: No, he does. You're right.
3: Exactly.
1: Yeah.
3: Boom. Peace, love, chicken grease.
2: That's it?
3: Just screw up your life and your wives, not ours.
1: Peace, love, chicken grease. Yep. I think it's love, peace, chicken grease. But it's
3: not
1: good,
3: Jake Judd's world. It's not.
2: Great. Me and Debo are going to have a great time together in prison.
1: I couldn't send either one of you to jail, but if I had to, it probably would be Brian because his life wouldn't change that much.
3: Fucking jail here anyway.
1: I know. You pretty much live within 200 square feet now anyway. You might as well do it in a prison cell.
2: Yeah, well, at least I can
1: Am
2: walk
1: I lying?
2: Out. No.
1: If I'm lying, I'm dying.
2: At least I can walk outside. What's the deal here?
1: You get yard time.
3: At least I was trying to see the family angle in it. He's just like, nah, screw you, Brian.
2: I can't wait to get so jacked in jail and then go after Kelly Jordan when I come
1: out.
2: It's
1: going to
2: be awesome.
1: Bring it home, boy.
2: Yeah, well, you're dead.
1: I got a shiv.
3: Yeah. I got a feeling none of us would do well in those circumstances.
1: Hell no.
2: First one to cry in jail? Kelly.
1: Oh, me.
3: Really? Okay, I thought that might be me. Because, like, honestly, like, as soon as a big guy stomps his foot too hard, I might be like, I'm sorry.
1: I'd be like that dude in Shawshank Redemption on his first night, if you guys remember that movie.
3: Oh, yeah. No, great movie, but ooh.
1: He gets his butt kicked by the guards.
2: Yeah, that's you. All right, here we go. Who in the room would be the easiest to live with in a relationship?
3: I'm going to guess Brian.
1: I'm going to go Brian.
3: You.
2: Yeah, that's right.
1: You're pretty laid back.
2: Yeah, throw me in jail and then want to hang out with me, guys? That's a real mixed review I've got going on here.
1: Because, dude, you're like a leaf in the river. You just go with the flow, man.
2: You have to.
1: All right, a couple days in jail, whatever, man.
2: Dude, I'll
1: whatever,
2: get back
1: bro.
2: Out. As long as I have a job when I come out.
1: Who would be the toughest to be in a relationship with?
2: You.
1: You think so?
2: You, oh, my
1: God. Not Jake Judd?
3: I'm pretty nervous Nelly a lot, so I'm pretty high strung, but I think we'd both be difficult.
1: I think I'm more annoying than Jake, though. To the opposite sex.
2: I do sports with Jake every once in a while. I like hanging out with Jake. I hang out with you every once in a while.
1: It's stressful.
2: It's stressful.
1: Yeah.
2: It's stressful as can be.
1: I don't like this game anymore.
2: All right, here we go. Who in the room would agree to have one of their legs amputated in exchange for $10
3: million? $10
2: million,
3: you said?
2: $10 million.
3: Where is the amputation?
2: The leg.
1: At the hip?
3: I mean, hip, knee. I mean, it depends where my prosthetic's going to be.
2: What do you mean?
3: What do you mean? What do I mean?
1: If it's the knee, you can get a prosthetic still walking around. Okay, if it's the hip, you're screwed.
3: I want 20.
2: So if you have the hip, you need an extra 10
3: if it's,
2: mil?
3: If it's below the knee, we're good for 10.
1: Okay. I knew a girl that had one leg.
2: For $10 million?
1: No, she just had one leg. I think she got in a bad car wreck and she lost one of her legs.
2: Okay.
1: And she was doing just fine. She would come to the bar and get absolutely hammered. God, we're all in radio and we're all broke, so it's hard to
3: say. All of us, yeah. It's just
1: I don't know if I could do. I don't know if I could do it though.
3: I mean, pretty soon they'll be able to grow them back with AI and genetics.
2: I feel like out of everybody in the room, Jake would be the easiest to convince to do it.
1: Yeah,
3: absolutely,
1: probably.
2: Yeah, I feel like he would be the easiest to convince to do this.
1: We got time for one more. We got time for one more.
2: Who in the room would surprise you the least if you found out they had an enormous dragon tattoo on their back?
1: Surprise you the least?
2: The least.
3: I'm going to go with you, Kelly, to be honest. So? Your years in Texas, all the rock and roll you've been at, all the people you've met.
2: Rock and roll.
3: I can see one drunk night, all of a sudden you wake up like, oh, man, that wasn't a good idea.
1: But I only have one tattoo, and it's on my chest, and it's for my wife's breast cancer. Brian Riley's got, like, sleeves going.
2: Yeah.
1: So I'm going to say Brian Riley.
2: I do have a sleeve. Okay.
3: Okay.
1: What about you, Brian? Where are you going?
2: The least surprised?
1: Yeah.
2: I feel like if Jake Judd had a dragon tattoo,
1: yeah.
2: Honestly, you look like a guy that would have a phoenix rising out of your lower back.
3: That's a good idea.
2: You know what I'm saying? You look
3: the
2: like
3: tramp stamp style you're talking, lower back? Or?
2: It comes, but it's flying out of you.
1: Sure. Yeah.
2: I could see that coming.
3: Design one for me.
1: We definitely learned a little bit about Jake Judd this morning, didn't we?
2: Yeah, he needs to be cut at the knee for $10 million. Got
3: yes.
2: it.
1: Good to know, Jake. Good to know in case that scenario ever comes up.
3: Everything's negotiable with me.
1: All right, that's it. Who in the room?
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0: darling.
1: Getting in a fight over a documentary with your spouse or significant other may be the nerdiest thing that you could possibly do. So Netflix, I give them a tip of the hat. They make some of the best documentaries out.
2: They've got some fire ones out.
1: Now, the thing is, they are accused of leaving out a lot of information to get you to lean a certain way on things. But whatever. They only have a certain amount of time to make these things. So last week, I had some free time. And my wife was like, my wife has been pushing me to watch Death of a Preacher's Wife. Have you seen that one?
2: I haven't seen that one. I've been looking for it.
1: Oh, my gosh. I was heartbroken after watching Death of a Preacher's Wife. If you don't know, her name is Micah Miller. A lot of you have probably seen this one. And her husband, they say that her husband drove her to suicide or her husband killed her.
2: Yeah.
1: Spoiler alert. I'm sorry if I ruined that for anybody, but I think anybody kind of knows the story now anyway. So I watched that one and I texted my wife. I said, man, I am absolutely heartbroken after watching that documentary. I feel so bad for what Micah Miller had to go through at the hands of this guy, right? Mm-hmm. And so I'm like, why do you make me watch documentaries?

0: She's like that. Now I'm all sad on a Friday night. So Friday night, we're not doing anything. And she's like, oh, put on Maternal Instinct.
1: Crazy.
0: That's the one that you were talking about.
1: Yeah, dude, that documentary is absolutely bananas.
0: It's hard to watch.
1: It's crazy.
0: So there's a part where they're talking about the murder that happens in that one.
1: Yeah.
0: And I look at my wife and I'm like, hey, I got to shut this off. I was like, I can't deal with this information that's being poured into my brain right now. I am not a detective. I am not a police officer. I don't want to know about things. I don't want to know that things like this go on in this world.
1: You didn't tell me that crazy had you all locked in?
0: Hell no.
1: Man, that crazy had me locked, dude.
0: Here comes the argument.
1: I'm ready.
0: And I maybe said something that was a bit inappropriate to my wife.
1: Yep.
0: She was like, no, you got to watch it. You just get past this part. Get past this part. I said, Brianna, I can't. I was like, I'm putting myself in the position of that dad having to walk into that house and see the most horrific thing I can imagine seeing in my life.
1: Oh, dude, you're almost done with the documentary.
0: Well, that's what my wife said. Hello, Brianna. Welcome to the room.
1: A couple Mexicans understand what's going on.
0: She said the same thing. She's like, no, you're almost done. You're almost done. You got to get past this part. You got to get past
1: it. Has she already seen it?
0: Yeah.
1: Oh, okay.
0: She was like, it gets even crazier.
1: It does.
0: I was like, okay, if it gets crazier, I don't want to see it.
1: It is.
0: I was like, this part, I don't want to see this part. I hate this. I was like, it's a Friday night. And I was sober on a Friday, you know? I was trying to feel my best.
1: Yeah, you didn't want to crack. You should have cracked a cold one. Maybe that was the problem.
0: Oh, I think that's the problem. My wife was having a glass of wine. She was feeling all loosey-goosey.
1: She was. And Brittany texting in Maternal Instinct, the documentary you're talking about,
0: yeah,
1: was so frustrated.
0: Yes, Brittany.
1: Frustrating. I was so mad at everyone in the documentary.
0: So I turned to my wife and I said, and I want to know, has anybody else ever argued over a documentary or even a television show?
1: Or a movie.
0: So I said, listen here, psycho. I canceled Netflix once. I'll cancel it again. Now, I realized calling my wife a psycho was a bit... What would be the word? Untoward? Is that the word?
1: Ruthless?
0: It was a little ruthless because she stopped...
1: Aggressive?
0: She stopped dead in her tracks. And that was it for the night. I got silent treatment the rest of the night.
1: Yeah, I mean... That was
0: maybe throwing the word psycho out was a little bit.
1: Also,
0: you have to understand my mental state. I had just watched Death of a Preacher's Wife.
1: Yeah.
0: And now I'm having to sit through Maternal Instinct. The kid was on the edge, man.
1: I was a big fan of how you talking to her like a child. Listen here, say, I will take Netflix away. You keep this attitude up, Missy.
0: Now, the Netflix thing, that was more. All right, I'm getting real loud here. Sorry.
1: Yeah, settle down.
0: I feel right.
1: You got to take it easy here.
0: In my mind, I'm back in that space. That's the problem. So I said, listen, psycho, you want me to cancel Netflix? Now, the canceling the Netflix was kind of a joke part of it.
1: Right.
0: But I was like, and I said, I'm not into what you're into. I don't like hearing how crazy the world is and how terrible it is out there. And then I called her a psycho a second.
1: Wait, you did it twice? Fool me once, shame on you.
0: I said, maybe for psychos like you, this stuff is fun to watch, but not for people like me. So calling my wife, listen, to all the women listening right now, I'm not saying that that was right, okay?
1: Yeah.
0: But I was very emotionally tender at that time from having sat through two of the saddest documentaries I've ever seen in my life.
1: And solely based on some of the stories that you have said on the radio, calling someone else a psycho.
0: It's a step.
1: It's a reach. It's a little bit.
0: It's the pot calling the kettle black.
1: Just a little bit.
0: Anyway, so that was how we argued about those two documentaries. And to all the people who recommended Maternal Instinct, there's something wrong with y'all.
1: No,
0: there's something,
1: dude,
0: wrong with y'all.
1: If you didn't watch Death of a Preacher's Wife beforehand.
0: That might have been. I was emotionally tender after watching Death of a Preacher's
1: Wife.
0: You
1: needed to watch something like funny.
0: I felt so bad for Micah Miller and her family. Like, I was heartbroken. Like, I was just in a cloud for like a couple of hours after watching it. Because I was like, how could someone be that terrible to another human being?
1: And then you had a deep dive into the psycho that was Maternal Instincts.
0: Yeah, I better not read. Listen to the documentary. I'm not going to read that one. Chris says you better go buy her flowers. Yeah, probably. See, now Lori's saying you never call your wife a psycho unless you want her to go psycho on you.
1: Yeah.
0: Now, so to my wife's credit, she did not go psycho on me. But Lori, you are correct. I was not happy with my choice of words, but it's what I felt in my soul at the time about somebody who wanted me to listen to Maternal Instinct about what was going on. That's psycho stuff, man.
1: Hey, shout out to you. Again, easy on the psycho.
0: I'm saying I regret saying it. But I'm surprised you didn't get cut. Yeah, I know, Brian. I'm the same way.
1: Brian
0: texting in.
1: I will say that your wife handled that.
0: She did.
1: Beautifully.
0: Especially for being a Mexican who runs hot. And my wife runs hot.
1: Boy. And she gave you the silent treatment. That might be the hardest thing a Mexican can do.
0: I just went to bed. It was like 8:30 on a Friday. I just went to bed. I was like, well, I overstepped my bounds here by using the word psycho twice in an argument.
1: Were you allowed to sleep in the bed?
0: Yeah. Yeah.
1: Oh, good for you. At least you
0: I got there first. That's why.
1: Yeah. You called dibs.
0: I got there first.
1: On your side of the bed.
0: Now, that being said, has anybody else, and I'm sorry if it was a little bit unsensitive, saying those words.
1: Psycho?
0: Yes. I'm saying that I regret saying it.
1: Psycho?
0: But has anybody else ever gotten in an argument with their significant other about a documentary?
1: Or a TV show?
0: We got someone sitting on hold saying that they did. Oh, everybody has seen this documentary, too.
1: Oh, good.
0: And her husband got in an argument. All right, 320-656-9453.
1: You call her psycho.
0: I know. Stop, dude. I'm saying I regret it, okay? Dang it.
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21: Daytime highs approaching 71 today. Under overcast skies, winds out of the northeast, 5 to 10 miles per hour. Tonight, lows level off around 48. Cloudy tomorrow, highs around 67. Mainly sunny skies and dry Monday and Tuesday with highs in the upper 60s. Take a look at the extended forecast, 71 Wednesday, 74 Thursday, and 75 on Friday. I'm meteorologist Paul Frombly on 97 Kick. Currently, it's 53 degrees.

0: So we're asking if you and your significant other have ever gotten in an argument over a documentary or a television show, because my wife and I did over Maternal Instinct, only because she had me watch Death of a Preacher's Wife first, and I was emotionally tender at the time.
1: I don't think you would have had an argument if you wouldn't have called her psycho.
0: Well, yes, you are right. Now, hey, Brittany, coming to my defense, never been in an argument, but I personally wouldn't be offended if my husband called me a psycho.
1: Okay, there's one.
0: I regret using that word. I really do.
1: But what would you use instead?
0: Crazy? Is that any better? Is crazy better?
1: You are crazy. Loco. You should have used the Spanish word.
0: Listen here, loco.
1: Oh, that would have been a good one.
0: All right. So, but we do have someone sitting on hold who says her and her, I think it was boyfriend or husband, I can't remember, they got in a fight over a documentary. What is it?
2: Okay, we're in a massive row right now about that documentary, The Making of a Murderer.
0: Oh, wow.
1: Oh, yeah. The one that came out years, that a few
0: one?
1: Years ago.
0: You guys are currently fighting about that one?
2: Oh, my God. We don't... It's like morning, noon, and night. That's what we argue about.
1: That's fantastic.
0: Why are you arguing about it?
2: Okay, so I'm from that area in Wisconsin, right?
0: Okay.
2: And, okay, that doc left out a ton of stuff. Like, a ton of stuff. Like, I don't know who edited it, but I really feel like they were biased. And, there's so much evidence pointing to Stephen Avery that is not in that documentary.
0: Okay. Now, are you an internet sleuth?
2: Oh, my gosh. I'm judge and jury on the internet and in these documentaries. And to me, he did it. To me, he did it. Stephen Avery did it. And my husband just feels like, no way. Like, look.
1: So why are you pro him doing it, though? Like, what's your arguments that are taking place?
2: There's like his blood was found in her car. His DNA was found in the fire pit. There's phone records. There's just a lot they left out that we know about in that area. And I don't know why they did not. It's online, actually, I think.
1: Yeah.
2: Like,
1: I just Googled it.
0: Yeah.
1: To see, like, what are some stuff they left out of the documentary.
2: Yeah.
1: I guess he, like, called using the *67 number a few times.
0: I'm sorry, I didn't get your name. What is your name?
2: Amber.
0: I agree with Amber on this because I've watched YouTube videos on this.
1: Oh.
0: And there was so much stuff. Like, he claimed that his blood was planted in the car because his blood was on fire, but it totally wasn't. Like, I'm with you, Amber. I think this dude totally did it. Your husband's wrong. Now me and your husband are arguing,
1: whoa,
0: too.
1: Oh,
2: yeah,
1: dude.
2: Come over and gang up on him with me.
0: So how does this fighting with each other manifest itself in your relationship?
2: Well, I mean, it's just like I'll be brushing my teeth and I'm like, and they found this.
0: You can't let it go.
2: Right. I mean, and now we're on to a few other docs too, but that one in particular, again, because like that's my turf.
0: Yeah.
1: I mean, I haven't seen the documentary in full to be.
0: Oh, you haven't?
1: To be on either which way, but reading what I'm reading online.
0: Yeah.
1: That man should be put away.
0: That dude totally did it.
1: That man should be put away.
0: Your husband's wrong on this one.
1: Kelly, you send her the links that you have for all your research so her husband can now do that research.
0: Well, my research is 100% YouTube videos. So.
1: Okay, so tell him to go to YouTube and just hammer home. He'll figure it out.
2: I'll take whatever I can get.
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0: Boy, now that we're sitting here talking, there's a million things we're coming up with for.
1: Oh, yeah.
0: Not proud of it, but did anyway. I just told you I took a couple shots of Fireball yesterday.
1: Oh.
0: I'm not proud of it, but I did it anyway.
1: That was boat day.
0: 320-656-9453. That's what we're talking about this morning. Brian, you were talking about some things. Now, we want to hear your stories, too, but things that you're not proud of, but you did it anyway.
1: I'll admit it. Recently, I went out to eat.
0: Yep.
1: And I laid out a cash tip for the person.
0: Yeah.
1: But I realized they weren't very good at what they were doing, so I took a couple of bucks back. I was like, yeah, I don't think they deserve this full amount that I had. I'm not proud of that, because I feel like once you lay the money down,
0: yeah,
1: then you're like, that's it. But at the same time, she turned and walked away. I was like, I don't think you, I'm going to take a couple bucks back.
0: Right, right.
1: What, did I need it? No, but, you know, I'll admit it. I did it.
0: I'll tell you something. I'm not proud, but I did it anyway.
1: Okay.
0: Had some people out on the boat a couple weeks ago. Was kind of tired of being with them.
1: Okay.
0: Told them I had to go volunteer at the high school to build props for my kids. I didn't have anything to do. I just wanted them out of the boat. Not proud of it, but I did it anyway.
1: There you go. I have another one.
0: Go ahead.
1: This was a few years ago. So I hosted Thanksgiving, cooked, did all the stuff.
0: Yeah.
1: I used the spoon that I used to mix everything. I kept licking it and then reusing it.
0: Oh, dude.
1: For the food. And then I served that food to... I just figured once it was in the oven, it killed off all the germs.
0: I'm really rethinking that chili that you gave me earlier this week now.
1: Hey, I did not lick the spoon for that one.
0: Sure.
1: I swear that one was lick free. The other people.
0: Okay.
1: How do I know this for sure? Lick free. I promise.
0: I meant to run that chili under a UV light and see if there's any saliva in there.
1: The thing with the Thanksgiving one though is like when you're in the midst of cooking and the smells, you just, once the spoon's in front of you and it's got food on it, you're just like, all right.
0: Use a plastic spoon, then you can throw it away.
1: I don't have plastic spoons. I just had the one. This was years ago. I'm a changed man now.
0: And you had guests over?
1: Yeah.
0: Ugh.
1: They don't know.
0: Gross, dude.
1: Hey, nobody got sick. We're fine.
0: That reminds me of this video I just saw of a woman at like Golden Corral or one of those buffets we don't even have. And she like grabbed some mashed potatoes, licked the spoon, and put it right back in the mashed potato. Oh!
1: Heck yeah.
0: Let's see. Someone texting in. Max the Ice Kid saying, not proud of it, did it anyway. Buying $75 worth of stuff at Five Below.
1: Dang!
0: That's a feat right there.
1: I feel like that's harder to do than it

0: Sounds.
1: If you can make that, if you can make that happen. Natasha texting in, tattooed a guy's initials. Thank God for cover up. Not proud of it. Did it anyway.
2: Oh, that one is good. I like Chris's text, going to work.
1: Yeah. Not proud of it.
2: Yeah. Did it anyways.
1: Someone texting in a 320 number. We gotta get some more names on everybody here. eating food out of the refrigerator at work. I was super hungry and I'm not proud of it, but I did it anyway.
2: Dude, I thought about doing that a couple of days ago.
1: Yeah.
2: Like I was dying. I was famished. And I opened up the fridge. I was like, will anyone actually notice?
1: There's never any food in our refrigerator here anymore, though, because nobody works here anymore.
2: I like to look and see who leaves the stuff the longest. And then, you know, I'll take the risk if I get a stomach virus or not afterwards.
1: There's been times where I've eaten some questionable food out of that refrigerator here.
2: Oh, yeah.
1: Just because I'm like, if there's Mexican Village in there.
2: Bingo.
1: From like a week ago.
2: Dude, same.
1: I'll still make some nachos out of it.
2: Yeah, I'll still eat it. And like I said, I'll pay for the repercussions later.
1: Now, how about this? Not proud of it. Did it anyway.
2: Okay.
1: I do this one all the time. Jake texting in, pretending not to see someone at the store, even though I knew who they were, avoiding them.
2: Dude, every time.
1: So I don't have to,
2: Every time.
1: You would be maybe one of the only people that I would be like, hey, dude, what's up?
2: I saw one of our salespeople once at a grocery store, and we both locked eyes. We knew each other, and it was more of like a head nod of, hey, let's just keep moving. We acknowledge each other's existence, but we don't need to have a full convo.
1: Our old sales manager, one time I was like, hey, saw you at Target yesterday. And she was like, why don't you come say hi? I was like, nah, I don't do that.
2: I don't do that. I don't say hi to people.
1: I was like, I actually avoided you so you wouldn't see me. Not because I don't like you. I just hate awkward conversations. And then it's even worse when you say goodbye to them and then you run into them like on your way back out to your car and like,
2: good to see you again.
1: We got
2: to
1: stop meeting like this.
2: You know what else it is too? Like, say you see somebody you knew from 5 years ago, you haven't seen in a while.
1: Yeah.
2: There's always, you always say this to them and you never mean it. Hey, we should get together sometime.
1: Oh, that's just a great.
2: Every single time you do it.
1: I was talking to someone who has a lake house on a lake that I really love, Lake Beltane.
2: Yeah.
1: And we were sitting there talking and she's like, oh yeah, we'll have to have you guys out sometime. And I'm like, that's never going to happen. You just don't know what else to say right now to end this conversation. And that's okay. You don't have to have me at your home.
2: I'm shocked you didn't say that to her.
1: I wasn't.
2: Because I know that, like, most of the time, if you're thinking it, you'll say it.
1: I was holding out hope that she was being serious. How about this one? Not proud, did it anyway. Jenny says, leaving parties without saying goodbye.
2: Oh, yeah. People do it all the time.
1: I did that on Saturday.
2: I'll say goodbye to one person.
1: Yes. Like, maybe the host of the party.
2: Yeah, the host of the party or whoever I've been talking to the most will be like, all right, I'm out of here. Hey, give him a quick handshake, get out of here. I like Kari's text that came in.
1: Yeah.
2: Kelly, calling your wife a psycho. Twice.
1: Yep, I regret that.
2: Not proud of it.
1: Not proud of that at all.
2: Did it anyways.
1: I regret it. I regret that one. I like this one right here coming in. Not proud of it. Did it anyway. Pretending to be on the phone to avoid talking to someone.
2: Nice.
1: I've done that before a million times.
2: I love this. Hey, by the way, Taylor texting in saying that their family has a cabin on Beltane.
1: Yeah.
2: So she didn't invite you or they didn't invite you.
1: Right. But. Such a gorgeous lake. It is. And I vacationed there when I was a kid. It's my favorite lake. And oddly enough, lots of people who work here have cabins on that lake. And all of them have said, well, we'll have to have you out sometime. It ain't going to happen. And so, Taylor, don't even say it.
2: Yeah. I know you want to.
1: Right.
2: But don't do it.
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7: Daytime highs approaching 71 with fog and spots early today under overcast skies. Winds out of the northeast, 5 to 10 miles per hour. Lows dip down to about 48 tonight, partly cloudy skies. Daytime highs approaching 67 tomorrow, cloudy skies expected. Dry Monday and Tuesday under mainly clear skies with highs in the upper 60s. I'm meteorologist Paul Frombly on 97 Kick. Right now, 55.
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0: but you did it anyway. That's what we're talking about this morning. 320-656-9453. What's up?
1: We spent 4 days crafting at a girls' retreat, and we didn't get out of our pajamas the whole time.
0: Okay. That sounds like a normal weekend for Brian.
2: Whoa! Well, maybe, but...
0: So, craft retreat, I'm guessing you get together and do crafts?
1: Yeah, it was a craft weekend.
0: Okay.
2: Okay, craft.
0: Right.
2: Okay, I thought you were saying a crap weekend, and they were just staying in PJs the whole time.
0: No, craft.
2: Okay, yeah, got it.
1: We go to a cabin, and we just craft the whole time.
2: Sounds exhilarating.
0: Golly. That's all you do all weekend? I mean, I'm not judging, but damn.
1: Well, we drink, too.
2: Okay. Yeah, well, now you have us locked in.
0: I would have to on that. Thank you so much for the phone call. How about you? You're not proud of it, but you did it anyway.
1: I lied. I said that I was in the hospital so I could get an extension. I'm paying one of my bills.
0: Oh, that's pretty good.
2: That is good.
0: Who's going to come after someone in the hospital, right?
1: Uh-huh.
2: It's going to be real awkward when they ask you about your itis afterwards and you just completely forgot all about it.
0: Thank you so much for the call. Someone texting in, not proud of it, did it anyway. I always take hotel shampoo and conditioner.
2: You got to.
0: Yeah, but now they have like the big pump on the wall, so you can't. A lot of hotels have that where you can't steal anymore.
2: But is it really worth stealing some of them, though? Like, some really nice hotels, they put the nice shampoo and conditioner in there. And then some, you get it and your hair feels worse than if you actually washed it.
0: Yeah. Yeah, no, you're right. It's not the highest of quality, I don't think. I mean, why would it be? It's a hotel.
2: That's fair enough.
0: How about this one? Not proud of it, did it anyway. Googled someone immediately after meeting them.
2: I feel like everybody does that nowadays.
0: Yeah, that is.
2: You got to see what they're bringing to the table, especially if you're dating.
0: Oh, yeah.
2: You got to know what's happening here.
0: This one, don't be worried about it. We've all done it. Not proud of it, did it anyway. Wore the same pair of underwear 2 days in a row.
2: Have to.
0: Yeah, we've all done that. On vacation, I'll go 6 days. I don't even care.
2: By the way, Jenna texting in, not going to lie, super jealous of 4 days of crafting. Sounds like a dream come true.
0: Yeah.
2: How about this one? A number, do not use my name.
0: Okay.
2: I got hammered at 2 separate church festivals, so not proud of it.
0: That's one of those moments you're like, who gets hammered at a church festival?
2: Hey, they hand you the wine. Oh, you just take a couple quick swigs and there you are.
0: That would be so embarrassing, Shelly. No, I'm kidding. That's not it.
2: Could you imagine?
0: All right. 320-656. Oh, that's just so funny. 9453. Not proud of it. Did it anyway.
3: So there was this guy. He's kind of like, I didn't really know him, but friends of mine did, whatever. He's kind of hot. And I started kind of stalking him on social media, and like he would talk about like his like favorite coffee and where he went to the gym and all this stuff. So I was like, all right, I'm going to do a little casual run in and see how this goes. And it worked. And we went out.
0: Wait, hold on. We're skipping over a lot of details here. Hold on a second.
3: I know.
0: So you stalked him, and what did you like figure out his schedule so you could casually run into him? Oh my God!
2: Yeah, oh, just right at
3: He broadcasts kind of his deal, like his like favorite spots.
0: Okay.
3: Like, what, so I was like,
0: headed
3: all
0: to
3: right,
0: the gym or whatever.
3: Yeah. Okay. Yeah. So I ran into him a couple of times. Like I felt kind of like a spy, but whatever. And like it was it was good. I mean, he asked me out. Like it was fine. Like went out a few times, but like we have nothing in common at all. Like, it ended up being so boring. And I was like, he was so hot, though. But, like, it was so boring. And so I was like, oh, shame on me. I mean, terrible.
0: Well, to be fair, you were looking at a highlight reel of his life.
2: He, literally all the good stuff about him and trying to match up with that. Did you really think it was going to work out?
3: Yeah, I mean, kind of. Like, I was like, oh, he's hot. We'll, like, hit it off. He seemed nice. Like, the bar is really low right now. I don't know if you've been out there, but, like, there's not a lot going on.
0: What relationship doesn't start with a good stalking story?
2: All of them.
3: I don't know. It's like, he's putting it out there. He's just fair game. If he's like, I'm at the gym, I'm like, all right, well, that's where you're going to be then.
0: Yeah.
3: Like, you know.
2: So you just would show up at the places he said he was going to be at just to...
3: Well, I knew where he... Like, I ran into him a couple times, like... like, he was getting a coffee, and, like, I sort of on the way from the gym to coffee. Like, I just started kind of hanging out, like, right there, and it worked.
0: This sounds terrifying.
2: Can I ask a question? Are you crazy like this with everybody you want to date, or just, like, this one guy specifically?
3: Well, I was trying to think outside the box because honestly, like, I've been on a few setups with friends. Like, I did like some apps and whatever, and none of it's working. And like, everybody's like, whatever. And so I thought, well, let me try something. Like, let me be proactive. And that's what I was doing.
2: Or crazy. Both. Are you proactive?
0: Who are you stalking now?
2: Yeah.
3: Nobody so far. Okay. But
2: so far.
3: It worked the first time.
2: Her eyes are on the prize at some point here, Kelly Jordan.
0: Well, good luck in your next relationship. If I could give you any advice, I would say learn about someone outside of social media before you start dating them.
2: And fellas, watch out.
3: Well, how are you supposed to do that? Like, everybody just, you know, everybody brings their A game first. It's only when you start having a conversation that you realize.
2: If stalking is your A game, I'm terrified for the future.
0: Kind of impressed.
3: I don't know. It didn't work out. Well, it might the next time, though. You never know.
0: Spoken like a true stalker. All right. Well, hey, not proud of it, but you did it anyway.
3: Not proud of it, but I did it. And actually, you know what? I might be a little.
0: You might be a what?
3: Because I was a little proud of it. A little bit.
0: It's some good sleuthing.
2: Terrifying.
3: I watch a lot of, like, there's a lot of spy shows now, like, on TV that you can watch. And, like, so you can pick up a lot of tips.
0: Oh, my gosh.
2: I'm so terrified.
0: This is horrifying.
2: I'm terrified for the future. I am. I really am.
0: Well, hey, we appreciate the call.
3: Okay. All right. Thank you, guys.
0: Thank you. We got some texts coming in, too.
2: These are great. Not proud of it, but I told a girl she'd look better with a knife in her back because she stunk.
0: Good God. How about this one? I'm not going to read her name either. I took my kids. Not proud of it. Did it anyway. I took my kids to a parade on Saturday, and someone had to take them home because I got so hammered in the park afterwards.
2: Hey.
0: Hopefully you weren't in the park, like, alone. I hope that.
2: Hopefully you knew the person that took the kids home as well. Just like, hey, you take these kids. I'm going to keep hanging out here.
0: Oh, my gosh.
2: Another one. Do not use my name.
0: No.
2: Found out my ex-wife was cheating, so before the divorce, I hooked up with her best friend.
0: Ooh, dang, Steve.
2: Yikes.
0: That's wild, brother.
2: That's a good one.
0: Ooh, wee.

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1: Football season officially here. That's what's going on this morning. And why should we talk to you on Monday when we talked to Stephanie on Friday? She was going to her very first NFL game ever. So pretty excited. She's going to see the Vikings take on the Packers at US Bank Stadium. It was like a 6-hour drive or a 7-hour drive for her. She lives up near Canada. So big deal. She'd never been to a game before and her boyfriend was going to take her tailgating.
2: Yeah.
1: And then to the game. So we got Stephanie back on the phone now. Stephanie, how was it? Was it everything you dreamed of?
3: Well, it was a time.
1: Okay.
3: For sure.
2: Good.
3: I feel like I'm still recovering from said time.
1: Okay, well, it was just yesterday, so yeah you got...
3: Yeah, I think the main takeaway is I didn't really realize how early tailgating is meant to be.
1: And what was the game at, 3:30?
2: Yeah.
3: Yeah, we got set up by 9 o'clock. We were going, and like, I was going hard.
1: Like full bore by 9 a.m.?
3: Yeah, full blown.
2: Yeah, get it.
3: Yeah, and so, you know, I had a great time until I lost a little bit of the plot there for a bit. I fell asleep. I missed them coming out on the field. I know we talked about it.
1: Oh man, that was the best part.
3: Yeah, I missed that. I was in and out of a nap for most of the first half. At halftime, they like woke me up. They went to get more beer. I was like, yeah, sure. Bring another one. I had a power nap, and I don't know. I couldn't really finish my drink. I don't really remember much about the game. I essentially became a hot mess express. But, you know, I went. I saw, I think, NHL, NFL? What? See? I'm still confused. I was conquered. It conquered me is really what happened.
1: Okay.
2: That happens. That happens to the best of them, especially your first one.
1: Yeah. So drinking early, too, just hits different, man. Like, if you don't got a nice full breakfast in your stomach, it's going to hit you so hard.
2: Well, and the other thing, like, with tailgating, too, and you can correct me if it happened or not. People always bring in their own specialty booze.
1: Oh.
2: Like, did you have any apple pie while you were there? Because I feel like that's always popular.
3: Yeah, and some kind of like a lot of peanut butter flavored.
2: Oh, yes,
3: yeah. Yeah.

0: fantastic.
1: So good. It goes down so smooth. It was, you know, I didn't see it coming.
2: Now, this is your boyfriend bringing you to your first NFL game. Was he upset that you missed it all, or?
1: I mean, you know, I think he's okay. You know, he has to kind of take care of me a bit, but I'm pretty self-sufficient even in that state. Like, as long as I have somewhere cozy to kind of take a nap, I'm fine. So, you know, he continued to watch, had a good time. Definitely, I think we need to redo, and then I must go a lot of bit slower next time.
2: That is pretty impressive to fall asleep in U.S. Bank Stadium during a Vikings game.
3: For how loud it is in there, too.
2: Yeah. Especially during that game yesterday, Brian. Like, yeah, there were times where I was like, oh my gosh, that is insane.
3: Right.
1: Yeah, the party won out over me, but, you know, I'm looking forward to getting a second chance.
2: Was the tailgating fun while you were coherent?
1: Oh, I mean, yeah, I had a great time.
2: Okay.
1: Don't feel so wonderful today, but had a great time.
2: Okay.
3: That's fantastic.
2: Fair enough, yeah. It's happened to all of us, really. Well, maybe not. Maybe, though.
3: Probably.
2: So will you go back and do it all over again? Maybe not to this level, but would you go back and see another game?
1: 100%. Like, the morning was great. Had a wonderful time. You know, maybe next time I'll even just tailgate, right? Like, I don't know, but...
3: You'd be surprised how many people do that, actually.
2: Oh, hell yeah. And that's fun. To me, the tailgating is the funnest part.
3: Oh, it's so much fun.
1: All right, so then, you know what? Success, then, because I tailgated hard.
3: Sounds like it.
2: Yeah. You won. You won the tailgating.
1: Yes, sure. We'll call it a win.
2: Well, Stephanie, enjoy your 6-hour drive back up to the Canadian border. I'm sure that's going to be fun with a killer hangover.
3: Oh, that's going to be awesome.
1: Oh, boy. Yeah, thank you.
2: And thanks for being on Why Should We Talk to You on Monday.
1: Well, thanks for having me.
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10: Daytime highs approaching 71 with fog in spots early today under overcast skies. Winds out of the northeast, 5 to 10 miles per hour. Lows dip down to about 48 tonight, partly cloudy skies. Daytime highs approaching 67 tomorrow, cloudy skies expected. Dry Monday and Tuesday under mainly clear skies with highs in the upper 60s. I'm meteorologist Paul Frombly on 97 Kick. Right now, it's 57 degrees.
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0: Sometimes Kelly finds things interesting that no one else does. We mean absolutely no one. It's time for Maybe It's Just Me.
1: So this made me go down kind of a wormhole because I was reading this yesterday that do you know what the cause of death is on the death certificate of someone that was put to death in prison?
2: Natural causes?
1: No, homicide.
2: Oh.
1: They were killed by homicide. That's weird, right?
2: That is kind of crazy.
1: That's what made me go down this thing about, can you imagine being on death row?
2: No.
1: I'll watch YouTube videos of like the toughest prisons in the world or, you know, death row inmates who have been awaiting death for 15 years. I'm like, how do you wake up every day? Like the people who have their, say they have their execution date, right?
2: Yep.
1: And then they get like a stay of execution.
2: Ugh.
1: Like a final phone call in the last minutes. Like there's been people who have been strapped in the electric chair and a phone call has come in with a stay of execution.
2: Do you think they have a sigh of relief? Because like you and I were talking before.
1: I'd be like, just let's get it over. Just put me to death. It's over.
2: But like you wonder how many of those people have any remorse at all, though.
1: No, that's true.
2: You know
1: true.
2: What I mean? Like that might be part of it. I was watching the documentary Paradise Lost.
1: Okay.
2: It came out in like the 90s. It was an HBO one about murders of three kids or something like that.
1: That's not the one about the Jonestown cult.
2: No.
1: Paradise.
2: No.
1: Law. Okay.
2: But the three kids, they were like 18 at the time that got put into jail, eventually got freed because the evidence later on in life showed that they didn't actually do it.
1: Yeah.
2: But one of the guys that I was reading on was on death row up until like 2012. And it happened back in the mid 90s.
1: Oh, my God. So for 30 years?
2: Yeah, something along those lines. And then eventually he got released. But like for 30 years, just sitting there being like, well.
1: What is that walk from the cell to the death chamber? However you're going to be killed, lethal injection, electric chair. Do they do the gas chamber anymore?
2: I
1: don't even know. What is that walk like?
2: Something I never want to experience.
1: I bet your brain just shuts down because it's so overloaded with emotion and fear and anxiety.
2: It probably does.
1: Do they give you a sedative, maybe?
2: Probably not. Why would they?
1: I don't know. But then that led me to look up what are some wild things that people, because you know, you get a final statement before you're put to death,
2: sure.
1: Right?
2: Yep.
1: So it led me to what are some statements that people made right before they were executed.
2: Mm-hmm.
1: This one is actually kind of funny. James French was executed in Oklahoma back in 1966. He said for his final statement, this dude was a comedian right up to the end. Excuse me. He said to the reporters, hey, fellas, how about this for the headline in tomorrow's paper? His name was James French. He said, French fries. George Apple said in his final statement right before he got put to death.
2: Apple crisp?
1: No, you're close. He said, well, gentlemen, you're about to see a baked apple. Damn. I don't know if I can have that kind of thought.
2: But that's where it goes back to, like, I feel like the people that are on death row should be there.
1: What do you mean?
2: Like, are you going to crack wise your final moments?
1: My final moment? I don't know,
2: probably
1: dude.
2: Probably not.
1: I'll be bawling my eyes out.
2: Right. And these two guys are over here just like, hey, this is going to be funny.
1: Yeah.
2: Like, obviously something's not right. So I feel like when you talk about, are they scared? Probably not.
1: You know who John Wayne Gacy is? The guy who killed 33 people in Illinois?
2: Yeah.
1: His final statement was, kiss my butt.
2: Good for
1: him. But he used the A word instead.
2: Now, John Wayne, he was in Iowa, wasn't he?
1: I thought he was Illinois.
2: Was it only Illinois?
1: Maybe he was put to death in Illinois.
2: There was a murderer. There was somebody in, I feel like he lived in Iowa for a little bit.
1: It could be.
2: But I worked with a guy who was in like the, not the city council. What is it called where all the businesses are together?
1: Oh, Chamber of Commerce?
2: Yeah, he was in that with them.
1: And he knew the guy.
2: Like he knew the guy personally. Yeah. He lived in Waterloo, Iowa. That was it.
1: How about this one? Gary Gilmore. He was the first person executed in the U.S. after the death penalty was reinstated, facing a firing squad in Utah. Firing squad would be a tough one,
2: That'd
1: dude.
2: That'd be terrifying.
1: He was when he was put to death, his final words were, let's do it.
2: Like I said.
1: That's probably what I would say. Let's get it on.
2: Like I said, I don't think they're of sane mind, clearly.
1: Well, no. I mean, anyone who commits murder is probably a little bit kooky in the old head. A
2: little bit.
1: Anyway, that was a weird, maybe it's just me, but the fact that someone's death in prison is labeled a homicide, it made me think about just what is it like to be on death row. Corey's saying the reason it's homicide in the death certificates because it's the only other option is accidental, suicide, or natural. It's the same as when a police officer takes somebody's life. It's labeled a homicide.
2: Oh.
1: It means it just means it was at the hands of another person.
2: That's crazy.
1: That makes sense.
2: Okay.
1: That makes sense. Yeah, but crazy. That's a dark topic right there. That's just so dark, but so interesting to me. And maybe you didn't find this one interesting. I did. You know why? Because I'm the only one that needs to find it interesting.
2: Yeah.
1: Because this very segment is called...
2: maybe it's a bay.
0: Homegrown in the Midwest.
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Another restaurant starts the tipping craze by asking you for tips at the self-service kiosk. But they're not even saying it's a mistake. They say this is intentional. And they're telling us that there's a specific reason why they're doing it. I don't know if you're going to like it. I'll tell you the details coming up on the Valley's Hit Country 97 Kick.

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97 Kick, the Valley's Hit Country. If you like your fast food, there's a lot of self-service kiosks going on out there right now. Popeyes, the latest ask for tips at them. Nobody's taking your order. You're just asked for a tip by the computer. Why do they ask that they're doing this? Well, you may ask that anyway. They're saying they want to ask for the tips at 12 locations as an experiment because they think they need the tips to help stay competitive in offering their workers a chance to be there. Now, I think most of us would say, pay the workers. Just pay them. We know that Popeye's chicken sandwich isn't as much as it used to be. It's more. It costs more. So pay the workers instead of asking us for tips. We're tired of tips, right? The Valley's Hit Country's 97 Kick.

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9: Daytime highs approaching 71 with fog in spots early today under overcast skies. Winds out of the northeast, 5 to 10 miles per hour. Lows dip down to about 48 tonight, partly cloudy skies. Daytime highs approaching 67 tomorrow, cloudy skies expected. Dry Monday and Tuesday under mainly clear skies with highs in the upper 60s. I'm meteorologist Paul Frombly on 97 Kick. Currently 59.
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A bunch of you may have become excited when you heard that the Donald Trump was offering you some money if Republicans hold on to power in the next election. You were thinking about getting $5,000. Well, believe it or not, there's a couple of catches that go along with that that you might not have caught. I'll help you with that. Maybe you'll be less excited. 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

97 Kick, the Valley Hit Country. The president made a promise at a convention that, you know what, you give us Republicans, we give you a $5,000 check. Now, besides being accused of trying to buy votes, there are some catches. You can't spend it outside the United States. And when you think about that, not being able to spend it outside the United States, you have to think about, first of all, how they're going to make sure you spend it within the United States. And then you can't take a vacation on that to Mexico or Europe or anything like that. No, you must buy something in the U.S. of A. Pay down debt with it if you want to. But other than that, you can't go traveling with this stuff if you're going to cross the border. How are they going to find out where you spent it? I'll let you talk that one through in your mind, okay? The Valley's Hit Country's 97 Kick.

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16: Daytime highs approaching 71 with fog in spots early today under overcast skies. Winds out of the northeast, 5 to 10 miles per hour. Lows dip down to about 48 tonight, partly cloudy skies. Daytime highs approaching 67 tomorrow, cloudy skies expected. Dry Monday and Tuesday under mainly clear skies with highs in the upper 60s. I'm meteorologist Paul Frobley on 97 Kick. Right now, 62.
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97 Kick, the Valley's Hit Country. You've seen that high price of gas as of late, but what happens when the price gets so high that the pump can't change? Like it physically can't tell you what the price of gas is supposed to be. Believe it or not, we're rubbing up against that. 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

0: 97 Kick, the Valley's hit country. There were six California gas pumps that quit working this week. Why? Because they couldn't quote the price high enough. Diesel fuel in Canada, or I'm sorry, in California, is way up there, okay? And in some places, it hit $9.99 and 9 tenths of a cent a gallon. Now, why? It can't go any higher. The pumps weren't built for $10 gasoline. They don't have two digits out in front, right, to show you where the number of dollars are. So the highest a price can go is $9.99, and that's where they got stuck. Maybe rightfully so. Diesel fuel, very expensive. Prices getting high, and, well, the politicians say they know it. They're working on it before the midterm elections, but I don't think they're coming down for you anytime soon, right? The Valley's hit country's 97 Kick.
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12: Daytime highs approaching 71 this afternoon under overcast skies. Winds out of the north, 8 to 15 miles per hour. Lows dip down to about 48 tonight, partly cloudy skies. Tomorrow, high temperatures reach up to 67. Mainly clear and dry Monday and Tuesday with highs in the upper 60s. Looking further out, 70 Wednesday, 73 Thursday, and 75 on Friday. I'm meteorologist Paul Frombly on 97 Kick. Currently 65.
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97 Kick, the Valley Zip Country. We had some country music history made again this week. Now, what does that mean again? Did somebody new take over that top spot, or did Ella Langley hold on, right? Now, if you don't know, if you haven't been following, Ella Langley's been number one for quite some time with Choosin' Texas. Did it hold on again this week? We're going to find out for you in just a couple of moments, so stay with us. The Valley's Hit Country, 97 Kick.

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97 Kick, the Valley's Hit Country. So country music history has been being made by Ella Langley as of late. Ever since July 4th, Choosin' Texas was the number one song in the country. But she's been challenged a little bit to include Stella Lefty, who's been coming on as number two when it comes down to the Billboard Hot 100. This is the big chart as well. This is every song in the country put into one. It is not a situation where it's like just country or just pop or whatever. In fact, Ella Langley was number one last week in Europe, or actually in Great Britain with Choosin' Texas. And as it turns out, she was number one again this week. Ever since July 4th, 2, 4, 6, 8, 10. That's 12 weeks in a row. But 3 back in May would be 15. 3 back in April would be 18. 2 back in March would be 20. Actually, 3 in March, 21. And then the first one was in February. That's 22 weeks at number one. That goes all the way back to Valentine's Day. The Valley's Hit Country's 97 Kick.

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15: Daytime highs approaching 71 this afternoon under overcast skies. Winds out of the north, 8 to 15 miles per hour. Lows dip down to about 48 tonight. Partly cloudy skies. Tomorrow, high temperatures reach up to 67. Mainly clear and dry Monday and Tuesday with highs in the upper 60s. Looking further out, 70 Wednesday, 73 Thursday, and 75 on Friday. I'm meteorologist Paul Frombly on 97 Kick. Currently, it's 67 degrees.
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97 Kick, the Valley's Hit Country. The story around the drive-thru restaurant. Customer apparently got dealt with some rude service when she had heard that the Shamrock Shake had come back. I don't know why she'd ask for that. The Shamrock Shake's not a thing anymore, is it? Anyway, they said no and they were rude to her, and then they were rude again when she placed her order. So when she went up to get her food, imagine her surprise when a big bag came out when she had ordered just for herself. A tray full of beverages, two kids' meals. She thinks she had food for six. What did she do? She was mad that they were rude to her. She screwed up everybody's order and drove away with the extra food. And it led people to start talking about, what do you do if you're in that situation? You take someone else's food. You don't just alter the day of the restaurant. Somebody behind you didn't get the food they were supposed to. Then again, they were rude to you. Should they pay for it and hold people up and make them make some new food? It's up to you to decide who should pay for that one. The Valley's Hit Country's 97 Kick.

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13: 71 this afternoon under overcast skies. North winds 8 to 15 miles per hour. Tonight, lows dip down to about 49. Highs around 68 tomorrow, mainly cloudy. Mainly clear and dry Monday and Tuesday with highs in the upper 60s. A peek at the extended shows 70 Wednesday, 73 Thursday, and 75 on Friday. I'm meteorologist Paul Frombly on 97 Kick. Currently, it's 67 degrees.
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97 Kick, the Valley's Hit Country. Going to do it for my time with you. I've got to step aside and get on out of here for today. By the way, has anybody turned their furnace on yet? It's been kind of chilly a couple of days, hasn't it? We've kind of woke up to some things that maybe we didn't expect were going to be the way this thing was going to go. Yes, it did get chilly. The furnace isn't on in our house yet, though. In fact, my wife kind of stared daggers into me when I went over just to see what the temperature was on the wall. She said, don't you turn that thermostat on. You know what? No problem. We'll keep the bill low. Enjoy these nice, cool fall conditions. The Valley's Hit Country is 97 Kick.

0: please. Thank you. And ladies and gentlemen, this hour of the Country Top 40 with Fitz is brought to you by Eggland's Best. 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
0: Let's count them down, y'all. My name is Fitz. That's F-I-T with a Z, and it's time to play the hits. This is Real Life, baby. Welcome to the Country Top 40 with Fitz. Three brand new debuts this week from Chris Young, Gavin Adcock, and Shaboozy. And somewhere way up there at the top, one song gets to call itself the biggest country song in the world. And as always, we're going to start by looking back at last week when Taylor Swift sat on top of the whole thing with I Knew It.

0: Right, you recognize that one from the Toy Story 5 soundtrack, and add that one to the 15 number ones and 70 top tens to the Taylor Swift songbook. Taylor Swift right there just now with I Knew It, I Knew You, last week's number one that we're about to put to the test again this weekend. Let's see if she could hold on strong at the number one spot on the most impactful countdown in country music. Let's go. We got a countdown to do.
1: Number 40.
0: And the first of three debuts this week. And this one's going to Chris Young. Way to go, Chris. So proud to have you back in the countdown. He's up right now with I Didn't Come Here to Leave.

the title track to the 10th studio album from Chris Young. I just love that baritone voice of his. One of my favorite voices in country music. Debuting at number 40. That was I Didn't Come Here to Leave. And you know what? Either did I. I came here to count them down with you. And check out this rarity in Nashville coming up next. A solo song written by a solo artist. Just a pen, a piece of paper, and an old guitar, and a guy named Randy Houser. Remember him? Randy.

friend, moving up one to number 39. We're back in the bottle, and you got Fitz playing all the hits. And now Gavin Adcock's road to country music wasn't exactly a straight line. I mean, this dude's been a football player. He's chased the dream of riding bulls on the PBR circuit, and somewhere along the way, thankfully, he traded them Spurs for a guitar, and I'd say that worked out pretty well for him. He's gone from rodeo hopeful to one of the brand new names you keep hearing around here. Gavin Adcock, back on the Country Top 40 with Fitz, with a brand new one debuting this week at number 38. Here's

0: Wannabe from Gavin Adcock, starting the journey at number 38. Coming up on the Country Top 40 with Fitz, Tucker Wetmore's life has gotten big in a hurry. And I'm not talking about the thickness of his mustache. I mean, his life. Lately, he's learned the country lifestyle might stretch a little bit farther than he ever realized. And he's going to explain it to us when we get back. Coming up.
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0: East Texas girl right now, Casey Musgraves. Welcome back to the countdown. Fitz, and I was born to play the hits, and I love counting them down with you. That's the only way to do it. We do this tradition together, picking things up at number 37 with Casey Musgraves and Dry Spell.

She calls herself Spacey Casey. Casey Musgraves spinning in at the weekend at number 37 with Dry Spell. Fitz playing all of the hits, taking us to our third and final debut of the week. I just love a brand new debut. It's like Christmas in September. Shaboozy making his first of two appearances on the countdown this weekend with Cowgirl.

0: Shaboozy taking it all the way up to number 36 on the countdown with a brand new one called Cowgirl. You know, Tucker Wetmore has been going about 100 miles an hour lately. First of all, growing that mustache of his, that's got to take some energy. Plus the headline tour, weeks on the road, and a career that just keeps getting bigger and bigger. But somewhere in the middle of all that craziness, Tucker had one of those moments that made him really look at country music a little bit differently.
1: Life in general is just, I don't know how to handle it. Honestly, it's just been, it's been crazy between finishing my headline tour, 7 weeks overseas.
2: Can you believe how much they love country music overseas?
1: Like, dude, it's wild.
2: They truly want to be part of the West, the Cowboys.
1: Yeah, and dude, you got country is everywhere.
2: Everywhere has a little small town.
1: There's small towns all over the world. There's farming all over the world. There's hunting all over the world. Fishing.
2: Same mentality,
1: dude. And it's I think shining a light on country is countrywide, and not only is it just countrywide, it's worldwide.
0: I love that because he's right. Small towns, farming, hunting, fishing. Apparently, we got country folks everywhere. Right, everywhere. Different accents, different flags. Same guy, somewhere saying, yeah, I reckon we could fix that ourselves. And playing behind it all, some of the best country songs out there. Here's Tucker Wetmore with one of them right now, number

Whoever said you couldn't mix country and a little bit of disco, never heard that one. Tucker Wetmore and his amazing mustache in the CT40 Super Stash Club. Throwing it back while moving forward up four places to number 35 with Who Told You That?

0: Just getting warmed up. Coming up, Brantley Gilbert gets real about something I love talking about, why songwriting is way more than just putting words to music. For Brantley, it's where the truth comes out, the stuff you're thinking, the stuff you're living, sometimes the stuff you can't say any other way. And wait till you hear how he explains it. Brantley Gilbert, more hits, more stories, and a whole lot of country still ahead on the Country Top 40 with Fitz. So come on back.
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0: That's right. You got Fitz counting down all 40 of them on the Country Top 40. And you know, the best country songs have always done something more than just sound good. They say this stuff we don't always know how to say out loud. And for Brantley Gilbert, amen. That's exactly what songwriting is. Brantley told me, he says, songwriting to me is the truest form of expression outside of prayer. He says, if I'm telling people I'm the what you see is what you get guy, then I better dang sure be that guy. And that's Brantley, putting the truth in the song and letting it speak for itself. And it's working for him, sitting at number 34 this weekend. Here's Brantley Gilbert with Good Damn.

making his way up four to number 34, BG. Amen. Brantley Gilbert and Good Damn. All right, we're going to continue with a songwriter, a hit-making machine, and one of your favorite new voices in country music, according to you. But before that, he was just singing in church. Then a couple of years later, working the railroad, and all those roads led him to this one, the stage of the country top 40 with Fitz. Jacob Hackworth taking over this week at number 33 with What Took You

0: Jacob Hackworth scrambling up to number 33 with What Took You So Long? All right, confirmation. CT-40 Mission Control. We almost ready for launch. Y'all, the wheels are greased up, the tanks are full, the rocket's ready. All that's left to do is put a country artist in the pilot seat of our CT-40 launch pad where lives are changed forever. And we're about to introduce you to your next favorite song right after this.
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2: When I was growing up in Alabama, we didn't have cowboys, just small tracts of land, no big open fields. And to me, a cowboy was somebody that was tough, that wasn't scared to work. 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You know, he built houses his whole life. 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And that was our version of a cowboy where I grew up.
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1: What's up, Cleto from Flatland Cavalry? Love you, my friend. Part of the Fitz fam for life. Welcome back to your one-stop shop for all things country music. You got Fitz playing all the hits at number 32 right now with Flatland Cavalry and Never Coming Back.

Flatland Cavalry pushing forward two spots to number 32 and never coming back. And check this out. We've got another Texas guy right now. Well, I say that actually he was originally born in Oakey. That's right. Oklahoma born, but currently living in Dallas, Texas. But he calls Nashville his second home. He also drives a Bronco like I do, so I love him so much. Empty Words from Corey Kent at number 31.

Empty Words from Corey Kent, stepping up two to number 31. And my name is Fitz with Nothing But the Hits. And we love to help the most deserving musicians who are just, you know, really outside of the spotlight to really give them a chance to shine. That's why I created the CT40 Launchpad to help launch those careers. 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And T-Mobile, thank you so much for being part of the Fitz fam. And I'd like to introduce to you Lainey Gardner, coming straight out of the Appalachian Mountains of North Carolina, where music was just part of growing up. Mom taught her how to sing, dad taught her guitar, and then the internet hit the ignition switch. In 2020, Lainey posted a cover of Fleetwood Mac's Dreams, and I know you remember this one from TikTok. Check it out.

And that thing went into orbit. More than 100 million views. But this was no one-hit flyby. Lainey turned that moment into a career. She's made her Grand Ole Opry debut, joined CMT's Next Woman of Country, and shared stages with Luke Bryan, Jelly Roll, and Cody Johnson. So now, CT40 Mission Control, this is Captain Fitz. We have a brand new arrival. She's bringing some Appalachian fire to the CT40 launch pad with an anthem for anybody who's ever had somebody try to tell them how to live their life. All systems checked, thrusters armed, countdown completed. Mission Control, we are go for launch with Lainey Gardner, and you ain't my daddy.

0: 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Amazing. From Appalachian Country. By the way, that's how you say it. It's not the Appalachian Mountains. It is titled the Appalachian Mountains. She's Lainey Gardner with You Ain't My Daddy, your Launchpad Artist of the Week. And what you think of it? 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And T-Mobile, as always, thank you for being part of the Fitz fam.
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0: All right, ladies and gentlemen, the envelope is right in front of me. And let's see, this hour, the Country Top 40 with Fitz is brought to you by Eggland's Best. 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
0: Welcome back to the Country Top 40 with Fitz. And you know what I love about this time of year? Country life just feels a little more like country life, you know. Some of y'all spent Friday night under those stadium lights watching your kid play ball. Saturday morning, somebody's already been in a deer stand or dove hunting since before the sun came up. So whether you're listening in Waxahachie, Texas, Wenatchee, Washington, or all the way out in Waikiki, Hawaii, this is the place for the hits. 30 songs left, one number one. Come on, y'all. Let's count them down together.
11: Number 30.
0: And it's my Texas brother, Parker McCollum, taking the reins with Killing Me.

Killing Me from Parker McCollum, number 30 last week and number 30 this weekend. I'll tell you what, I want to tell you about Nashville. It is a big place. The skyline is changing every day. But the songs you hear come out of a very, very tight-knit songwriting community. And we're about to hear the product of that community right now. Shaboozy and Kevin Powers met as songwriters and then a little time later teamed up to write Jelly Roll's song, Amen. And that brings us to this year. Shaboozy signing Kevin Powers to his label American Dogwood as the flagship artist. And together, they're sitting at number 29 this weekend with Moo.

Going up two to number 29, Shaboozy and Kevin Powers with Move On. And Fitz playing all the hits. And regarding all these numbers on the countdown, they better move on right now because we got a countdown to do. Couple of newer names right there, but this one's not. Almost 20 years in the game and still staying on top. Jason Aldean checking in with Anytime Soon, number 28.

0: Dean Williams, y'all, shooting up like a red, white, and blue bottle rocket, up 8 places to number 28. I mean, 8 places with Anytime Soon. And you know what that means. He's going to receive the big blue ribbon and receive the Leap of the Week award winner this week. So wherever you are, at home, at work, in the car, listening on the radio station app, can you help me out for just a moment? Still got a little juice in my air horn right over here. Give me a second. Give me un momento, por favor. All right. And if we can all get together, can you give me a big old attaboy?
1: Attaboy! Attaboy.
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2: And I'll rise like the day I rise up.
0: I want to tell you about an amazing individual named Elizabeth Ours. Yep, she's Ours. O-U-R-S. Everybody calls her Miss Elizabeth, and she's a special education assistant at Seven Bar Elementary School in Albuquerque, New Mexico. And y'all, Miss Elizabeth just turned 90. 90. And she's still showing up for those babies. She spent 26 years working for Albuquerque Public Schools, 25 of those years at the same elementary school. But here's what got me. For years, Miss Elizabeth has personally run a nightly reading program. She doesn't just grab a stack of books and hand them out. She actually picks books for individual kids. So this month, the school decided it was finally time to celebrate her. The kids came outside with handmade signs. They sang happy birthday. The whole community showed up, and the city officially declared September 10th, just days ago, Elizabeth Ours Day, saying she's ours. So Miss Elizabeth, this one is for you. We see you.

0: Man, sometimes a song just says it better than we ever could. That's Jamie O'Neill and Somebody's Hero, a song that climbed all the way up to number 3 on the Country Top 40 Countdown back in 2005. And this weekend, it belongs to your fierce female. 90 years old, more than 3 decades spent teaching children, and she's still showing up. 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Coming up on the Country Top 40 with Fitz, do you remember that song that made you go, yep, country music, that's my thing? Well, Chase Matthew remembers his, and I gotta say, the answer makes perfect sense, and he's gonna tell us coming up. This portion of the Country Top 40 with Fitz was brought to you by T-Mobile.
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17: Fitz is counting them down.
0: And we're back to the hits, counting them down on the Country Top 40 with Fitz. And you know, everybody's got that artist or that song that gets you really hooked. And with Chase Matthew, once you know a little bit about where he came from and the kind of music he makes, his answer probably

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1: Let me ask you this. The song that made you fall in love with country music.
2: Man. I mean, there's so many, but, like, I think Al Dean was, like, the first time I really saw it and was like, man, that's kind of, that's, like, the sound I like.
1: Little Hicktown?
2: Know?
1: Remember
2: well,
1: Hicktown?
2: I think it was probably When She Says Baby. It was, like, my first time I said, okay, like, I think country music's for me, you know what I mean? Like, yeah. I know that wasn't that long ago, but, you know, I grew up on everything. So to pick the lane of country music was, I mean, I'm a kid that's God-fearing and grew up in a holler, so... you know, Al Dean fits for sure.
0: And you can still hear a little bit of that Al Dean influence on what Chase does today, but the sound is all Chase Matthew. He's got number 27 with Hold.

0: 27, Chase Matthew with Holding It Down, and Fitz playing all the hits. And this next guy's been holding it down as a country artist for the past 20 years. I repeat that, 20 years. Breaking through with mainstream success about 6 or 7 years ago with Horseback. Here's Cody Johnson at number 26.
1: He's a ranch hand in a pinch, man. Hotter than the red on the cattle brand. Cause she's a gold digger with a quick trigger. A cast iron skillet swinging lid flipper.

C-O-J-O. Kojo was his name-o. Cody Johnson right there with Horseback, making its way up 3 to number 26. And up right now, a little relationship payback turning into a country revenge anthem. Yeah, get ready. Don't mess with Megan Maroney, prescribing a little bit of medicine at number 25.

0: Megan Maroney stepping up to number 25 with Medicine. Well, it used to be you needed a radio station, a record deal, and a whole lot of luck to get somebody to hear your music. But today, in 2026, man, a career can start in the strangest places. Coming up, one country artist put a song out into the world, and where it took off, nobody saw this coming. Wait till you hear how it happened. Next on the Country Top 40 with Fitz. 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
0: I don't know, can you feel it? Is the weather getting a little bit cooler down here in Texas? It's still a sweat box, but anyway, leaves are kind of turning into a different color, but one thing remains the same around. Country music competition right here on the countdown every weekend, and Fitz playing all the hits. Picking it up right now with Oklahoma's own Blake Shelton at number 24 with Let Him In Anyway.

That ain't no BS, but it is BS. Blake Shelton moving up to number 24 with Let Him In Anyway. You know what's crazy about the music business? You could grind for years feeling like nobody's listening, and then one random thing changes everything. For Russell Dickerson, that random thing was a wedding website. Seriously, Russell started noticing yours blowing up online. This song right here. Think turns out The Knot had named it one of the hottest wedding songs of the year. And then suddenly, after years of hearing no, people started listening. Russell says, so many years of just no one caring. And then, holy Toledo, these radio stations are playing my song and I finally got signed. And that is just what kept me going. And they're definitely listening right now on the biggest stage in country music, the Country Top 40 with Fitz. At number 23, here's Russell Dickerson and Worth Your Wild.

0: Russell Dickerson, WrestleMania brother. I love saying that. Worth your wild, rising up to the ranks two places, landing at number 23. If you're getting married anytime soon, you will definitely want that one on the list. And, but I would maybe rethink this next one though, cause we got Graylin James next up at number 22 with Water at a Wedding.
1: Well, I didn't want to show up, but our families go way back. So when you said your vows, that's exactly where I sat. Thank God for open bars, cause watching all this.

0: Water at a Wedding from Graylin James. What a song. Brilliant lyrics. I mean, just the song is just so powerful and creative. Hanging in there at number 22. Coming up on the Country Top 40 with Fitz. Man, I don't know what it is about September, but this time of year, it just sort of sneaks up on you. And it hits you with the memory out of nowhere. A cooler morning, Friday night lights, windows down, and suddenly you're thinking about a song you haven't heard in years. Well, let me tell you what. I went digging, and I found a couple of them. Some amazing country classics. Some amazing songs that'll take you back in a time machine, and let's see where they take you. We're headed down to the vault, the CT40 vault, after this.
1: Surprise.
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0: You got Fitz, born to play the hits, carrying on the countdown right now, nearly to the halfway point in the show, entering in at number 21 with Co Wetzel, Ella Langley, and Jay.

0: Langley bringing us their latest, Jaded, and they're moving up 3 to number 21. Way to go, y'all. My name is Mr. Fitz. That's F-I-T with a Z, your official tour guide of the amazing Bob Kingsley's TT-40 Vault, one of the most special places on the planet, according to me. And it's that time where we're going to get our steps in, head down to the place where, well, you know, I've been the longtime keeper of all things country gold. And your ticket to the vault this weekend is brought and paid for by my good friends at O'Reilly Auto Parts. Thank you, guys. All right, follow me over here. All right, rub your shoes on the mat before you enter. You don't want to get shocked. I'm going to put my eyes in front of my brand new iRetina scanner.
1: Hello, Fitz. Please step in front of the Retina Eye Scanner.
0: And, yep.
1: Access denied.
0: I know for a fact I'm the only one who has access to this thing. What is going on? Is AI taking over that much already? Come on, what's going on?
1: Sorry about that. It must have been a computer virus. Access granted.
0: Computer virus or AI glitch? I don't know what's up. That was close. You do not want to know what I have to do to bypass that security, all right? I'm not even going to tell you. Anyway, we are in, and we're going to enter into the year that the very first iPad showed up. Toy Story 3 packed movie theaters. But over here in country radio, Kenny Chesney was reminding us that for a whole lot of America, fall doesn't start with a date on the calendar. It starts underneath those lights on a Friday night.

Kenny Chesney from 2010 with The Boys of Fall, still one of the greatest football songs and fall songs of all time. And Follow Me This Way, Follow Me from Friday Night Lights. Let's head out to the fields because a couple years later, Luke Bryan gave us one that sounds like dust in the air, a tractor in the distance, and a long day trying to get the crop in before the sun.

Ryan with Harvest Time. And right over here for our last stop, we're going to go way back. And I know this is crazy. I had our official CT40 investigative team scan the lyrics of this song, and not once does it mention fall. You know, some songs just feel like fall, don't they? Sometimes it's an open Texas highway, the sun coming up a little cold in the air, and a little bit of King George Strait.

0: Man, turn that one up and you can practically see the Texas sun coming up. George Strait, Amarillo by Morning. By the way, my dad's from Amarillo, Texas. I love you, Dad. That song hit country radio back in 1983, and believe it or not, not only made it to number four on the country top 40, number four, but one of the most beloved country songs ever recorded, never even went number one. You believe that? But that's what's beautiful. That's the beautiful thing about country music. The chart eventually stops counting, but the memories don't. And I just can't believe our time is up in the vault already. But you know what? Next weekend, I'm going to be right up in her with you, hanging out, same time, same place. Your ticket to the vault was brought to you by my friends at O'Reilly Auto Parts. 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And follow me over here. There you go. You can sort of see the dim lights lighting the way. Be careful as we cross this famous threshold. And if you could just give me a hand and let's push this splendiferous size door. Come on, a little more of a push. Give it all you got. Give it all you got to slam shut behind us.
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0: September weekend. Some of y'all spent Friday night under those stadium lights. Saturday morning started before sunrise in a deer stand. And right now, there's probably college football on the TV. Something good on the grill. I could smell that. And a kid somewhere asking, hey, Dad, can I go outside? But you know what? That's life. Tell him to turn up the radio. You got Fitz, and I'm playing the hits. And around here, we got our own weekend showdown going on. 40 songs started this thing. 20 are gone, and now the heavy hitters are taking the field. So we're officially into the second half, and every song from here is chasing one thing and one thing only. Number one. So grab something cold. Turn me up and turn me on. And come hang out for a little while. The top 20 starts right now.
1: Number 20.
0: We got the Dixon, California native John Party entering the countdown right now with Boots Off. Come on, number 20.

Ain't no party like a John Party party with boots off, holding down number 20 for a second week. And you know what? I thought this was pretty cool. Kane Brown grew up a huge fan of the Atlanta Braves, watching games with his grandfather. Let's fast forward to today, and the Braves gave Kane his own bobblehead night. I'm not joking. That is awesome. Kane, step it up to the plate, ladies and gentlemen. Batting at number 19 this week, Kane Brown and woman.

with Woman, backing up 12 places to number 19. Now, our next artist on the countdown has gone from singing around Texas to becoming one of country music's fastest rising young names. I call him the country music Justin Bieber. I don't think he likes it when I say that, but it's true. The ladies love him. My daughter, who is 14 years old, is freaking out over Hudson Westbrook. And he says he's barely had time to catch his breath at just 22 years old. The Stephenville, Texas kid is finding out pretty quickly what happens when the rest of America catches on to what you're doing. And he's doing it right here, right now, on stage number 18 of the Country Top 40 with Fitz. Hudson with Painted You.

Hudson Westbrook, Painted You Pretty, going up 3 to number 18. And you got Fitz playing all the hits. And real quick, you know how, you know, one song can take you back to one exact moment? You know, a first date, your wedding, riding around with your daddy, maybe somebody you'd give anything to hear singing along with you just one more time. That is your CT40 fan favorite, Music with Memories. And I want yours. What is that one country song that has a piece of your life attached to it? Send me the song and the story behind it right now on the Country Top 40 with Fitz Facebook page. And I could be sharing your memory on the show, because that's what the best country music does. It doesn't just play. It stays with you. And speaking of songs that just hit you where you live, here comes a guy from Boone, North Carolina, who's made a pretty good living doing exactly that. Luke Combs is at number 17 this weekend with Rethink Some Things.

0: 6 places to number 17 with Rethink Some Things. Do you mind if I ask you a personal question? How far would you go to save a complete stranger? One off-duty police officer had about 30 seconds to answer that question. And what he did next is the reason we've got some good stuff coming up. Because good feels good, and you're going to get it after this. Country
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3: What's up, Hardy? Thank you so much, my friend. Always part of the Fitz fam on the Country Top 40 Countdown. And I'm playing those hits, picking things up at number 16 with Hardy, Morgan Wallen, Eric Church, and Tim McGraw.

Randy, Morgan Wallen, Eric Church, and Tim McGraw climbing up one spot to number 16 with MacArthur. You know, Jelly Roll has been at it a long, long time. He's got a heck of a resume. He just completed a four-night run on Jimmy Kimmel Live, adding late-night host to his list of accomplishments. Well, now Jelly's taking the stage on the Country Top 40 with Fitz at number 15 with Hands Up. Let me-

0: Get those hands up. Get those hands up. Hands up from Jelly Roll scrambling up 3 to number 15. And Fitz playing all the hits. And all right, y'all, time for a little bit of good stuff. I do the good stuff every single weekend because good feels good. And this weekend story is here to prove that some heroes aren't looking for a cape. Your good stuff is brought to you by my friends at the Home Depot. How doers get more done. Now that's the good stuff.
1: That's the good stuff.
0: You know, sometimes you hear a story and you think, how many people would actually do something, not film it, not stand there wondering what's happening, actually run toward it? And an off-duty NYPD officer sees a car blow through a red light on a busy Brooklyn street, and immediately something doesn't look right, right? The driver isn't responding. He's unconscious, so this officer doesn't wait around. His instinct is telling him something's wrong. He gets to the moving car. He gets himself through the window, somehow gets the vehicle into park before somebody else gets hurt, pulls the driver out, and starts CPR immediately. And think about that. 1 minute, you're off duty, just living your regular life, walking down the street. And the next minute, somebody else's entire life may depend on what you do in the next 30 seconds. And apparently, when they tried making a big deal out of what he did, he basically shrugged it off and said, hey, man, I'm just doing my job. You know what? I love people like that, because usually the people doing the most heroic things are the ones least interested in being called heroes. Nobody asked him to clock in. You know, there wasn't a camera waiting. There wasn't anything in it for him. There was just another human being who needed help. And he helped and he saved his life. And that's it, you know. That's the good stuff. Not believing the world is full of perfect people, but remembering it is still full of good ones. Every

0: Kenny Chesney right there with a CT40 2006 release, Save Me. And this weekend we played it for your Good Stuff Song of the Week because good feels good. All brought to you by my friends over at the Home Depot. How doers get more done. Now that's the good stuff. Coming up on the Country Top 40 with Fitz. You know what? I just opened a DM from a wife in Missouri, and apparently her husband has appointed himself the only certified professional in their entire household qualified to operate one very important piece of equipment. Sir, I already have questions. Ladies, you may know exactly where this is headed. What's the equipment, and is he actually right? We're going into my DMs right after this on the Country Top 40 with Fitz.
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0: Thank you, Zach. Welcome back to Country Music School. And you got Professor Fitz. That's F-I-T with a Z. And we're opening up our books and headed straight to the latest from a guy that's been called a country music revivalist. Up right now is Zach Top, clocking in number 14 with South of

Zach Top going up one to number 14, getting so close to the top 10 with South of Sanity. You know, Taylor Swift says that she hasn't yeed her last haw. Ooh, is that foreshadowing? She's headed back to the CMA Awards, and Taylor, you can't just yee a haw whenever you feel like it. There's rules around here. Here's Taylor at number 13 with I Knew It, I Knew You from the Toy Story 5 soundtrack.

I knew it. I knew you from Taylor Swift sliding way back 12 places to number 13 for the week. And oh, hold up a second. That means we now know there's going to be a brand new number one this weekend. So things just get a little more exciting and I'm here for all of it. So stick with me. And, I was just going through my DMs just a moment ago on the Country Top 40 with Fitz Facebook page. And Jennifer McCall from Springfield, Missouri writes, Fitz, my husband says our family is not allowed to touch the thermostat because he pays the electric bill. And yesterday I caught him adjusting it himself three times. Is this about money or is controlling the thermostat just something that happens to men when they become dads? Jennifer, I'm going to need you to stop attacking my culture. All right, listen, the thermostat is not an appliance. It is the command center of the home, all right? A father can be asleep in three rooms away. Somehow he could sense somebody move that thermostat 2 degrees. We don't know how. It's just a gift passed from generation to generation. So your husband doesn't even want control. He's just been chosen. So Jennifer, please tell that man that Fitz says stay strong. And everybody else, keep those DMs coming. Country Top 40 with Fitz on Facebook. Apparently, we've got some marriages to save around here. But Jennifer, after all these years of marriage, you learned that there are just certain things that come with the person you love. Their habits, their quirks, their little things they absolutely refuse to let you touch. So maybe your husband's list of household essentials is just a little different. Phone, keys, wallet, and complete control of the thermostat. Here's Lainey Wilson and John Mayer with phone, keys, wallet, thermostat. And number

0: Lainey Wilson along with John Mayer for that one. And they're on the rise up 4 to number 12 with Phone, Keys, Wallet. Coming up on the Country Top 40 with Fitz. Parents, this one might get you. A mom in Oklahoma walked past the doorway she'd walked past 1,000 times before, but this time she stopped. And what she saw made her realize something about raising kids that we all know but never really believe until it happens to us. The days that feel like they will never end somehow do. And wait till you hear the song that she connected to that moment. Your CT40 fan favorite, Music with Memories, is coming up.
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0: Doing this thing from the original Country Top 40 headquarters deep in the heart of Texas. With Fitz playing all the hits, and we are making our way up the countdown one song at a time. Number 11, Mr. Riley Green, and Think As You Dream.

think is you drunk? From Riley Green going up two to number 11, and you got Fitz playing all the hits. You know, one of my favorite things to do is I just love diving into my messages every week for your music with memories. They mean so much to me. And Amanda writes, "What's up, Fitz? My song is You're Gonna Miss This by Trace Adkins. My oldest son left for college this fall, and I didn't think I was gonna be that mom. But I was wrong. A couple of weeks ago, I walked past his bedroom and I almost yelled at him because there were still clothes laying on the floor. And then I remembered he wasn't there. And Fitz, I just stood in the doorway and I started crying. For years, I complained about the shoes in the hallway, the dishes in his room, the football equipment that smelled like death in my laundry room. And suddenly, I would have given anything to have all that back for just one night, even for just 1 minute. So now when my younger two make the house a disaster, I'm really trying hard to remember someday I'm going to miss this too. Thank you so much for playing the hits and everything you do. We couldn't do it without you." Amanda Bricky, Broken Arrow, Oklahoma.

0: The 2008 release from Trace Adkins, You're Gonna Miss This. And we played it for Amanda up in Broken Arrow, Oklahoma. And parents, you know, I think we all need that reminder sometimes, you know, because raising kids is strange. The days can feel really long, but somehow the years are unbelievably short. So let's remember that. Your Music with Memories is brought to you by my family at T-Mobile. As always, thanks for being part of the Fitz fam.
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0: The envelope, please. The top 10 in our run to number one is brought to you by Boot Barn. 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
0: All right, y'all. We made it. You got Fitz playing all the hits. And before we kick open the door to the top 10, just look around at this weekend for a second. Somewhere there's a little town still talking about what happened underneath the Friday night lights. Somebody's up before daylight, headed to the woods. College football's on every TV in the house. Something's smoking in the backyard, and somebody's mama's already thinking about what everybody's going to be eating after church. And mornings are starting to feel different. The windows are rolling back up. Summer's packing its bags, and fall is already knocking on the screen door. And man, I love this time of year. Whether you're in a truck, a tractor, a deer stand, on the way to a ball field, or just working a weekend shift, or just sitting on the back porch letting life slow down for a minute. I'm glad we get to do this together because I can't do it without you. We call this a tradition. And my name is Fitz. And now, y'all, things are about to get serious. You know what time it is. It's top 10 time.
12: 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This is Victoria Taylor from Springfield, Missouri. My favorite song right now is Dan and Shay Say So on the Country Top 40.
13: Number 10.
0: What's going on, Victoria? Thank you so much for that voice memo. You are absolutely awesome, and we're kicking off the most coveted lineup in country music. Here's Dan and Shay with Say So.

Dan and Shay climbing four spots this week, breaking into the top 10 at number 10 was Say So. And you got Fitz playing all the hits, going on a run to number one. And I have a little question for you. What do a behavioral therapist and a restaurant server have in common? Well, they're both jobs held by the guy coming in at number nine. ZJK, Zach John King, up next with Get to Drinkin'.

0: JJK, Zach John King with Get to Drinking, going up 3 to number 9, and Fitz playing all the hits. And you know what I've always wondered about people who make it really, really big? Like when the dream actually happens, you know, the money, the awards, sold out shows, all of it. How do you hang on to the person you were before anybody knew your name? Well, Luke Bryan once was just a kid from Leesburg, Georgia, with huge dreams and no idea where any of this would take him. Now, after all the success and all the life that he has lived along the way, I asked him something that I've always wanted to know. How much of that Georgia kid is still in there?
1: Gosh, I mean, you know, when I come home and, man, somehow I've got children that are out on the boat. They're out on the boat fishing. I mean, my son, Tate, he was hunting a deer all weekend. And I'm like, well, that's my greatest work of art, the fact that I've been able to raise boys that are somehow, with all this craziness that their dad's gone through, they're still loving the same things that their dad did. And, you know, I got my dad's coming up today, and one of my best friends is celebrating a birthday party, and we're dove hunting every day this week. So that's pretty much sticking to my roots right there.
0: Man, I love that answer. Of everything that Luke Bryan could point to and say, you know what, that's what I'm proud of. It's seeing his boys love the same things he loved growing up. Turns out you could travel a long way from Leesburg, Georgia, without ever really leaving home. Luke Bryan next on the countdown with Country, and she knows it. Number

0: rhyme with country, and she knows it, moving up two to number eight. Welcome to the Country Top 40 with Fitz, and we are inside the top 10, and the run to the biggest country song in the world is on. But coming up, Lauren Elena. You know her voice, you know the hits, but you may not know just how many times this girl had to get back up to get here. Plus, our run to number one continues after this.
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5: It's Riley Green, and I'm here with Boot Barn.
6: When I was growing up in Alabama, we didn't have cowboys. Just small tracts of land, no big open fields. And to me, a cowboy was somebody that was tough, that wasn't scared to work. My dad was kind of a cowboy in my eyes. You know, he built houses his whole life. You have to have a pretty good work ethic to get up every morning and go do construction work in a hot sun in Alabama. And that was our version of a cowboy where I grew up.
5: Riley Green and Boot Barn, sharing a deep respect for the cowboy way.
0: What's up, y'all? It's Fitz, the guy who plays the hits from the Country Top 40 Countdown, and this might be my favorite time of the year. Football's back. The weather's finally thinking about cooling off a little bit, and every weekend basically becomes an excuse to eat. I'm talking about tailgates, wings, burgers, beer, and then here comes Thanksgiving and the holidays right behind it. 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

We're back to the hits on the Country Top 40 with Fitz inside the top 10 songs of the week. Wherever you are right now, at home, at work, in the car, thank you so much for continuing this tradition with me. I can't do it without you. Love the message.

Bella Langley, Love and Life Again, going up 4 to number 7. And my name is Mr. Fitz, you know, the guy who plays the hits every single weekend. And, you know, Lauren Elena didn't just wake up one day and find herself in country music. This girl has been chasing it almost her entire life. She was singing in church at 3 years old, winning competitions by 8, and at 12 years old, she beat out some 1,500 kids at a national talent competition. And then came 2011. When 17-year-old Lauren Elena walks into American Idol, she opens her mouth and Steven Tyler looks at everybody and says, "Whoa, we found the one." And you know what? I will never forget that moment. I always talk about that with Lauren. I will never forget that. And she'd eventually finish second to Scotty McCreery. But you know what? That was just the starting line. 15 years later, that kid who never stopped singing is still right here. Inside the 6 biggest songs in country music, number 6, Lauren Elena and Chase Matthew, All My Exes.

0: Lauren Elena and Chase Matthew teaming up and On the Move up 3 to number 6 with All My Exes. Hey parents, you ever notice your kids save their deepest questions about life and God and apparently animal combat for the exact moment they're supposed to go to bed? If so, let me just tell you, you're not alone. More on the Fitz bedtime routine that I got to share with you after this. 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
0: Electric. 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Country Top 40. And parents, you know what? I need to know if my children are the only ones who suddenly become philosophers at bedtime. All day? Nothing. How was school? Oh, it was good. What'd you do? Some stuff. Anybody say anything funny? No. Beautiful conversation? You know, anybody? No, nothing. And then I announce, hey, kiddos, time to go to bed. Suddenly, these children have questions about the universe. Like, hey, daddy, how big is heaven? Well, brother, it's about 9:15 p.m. We don't have time to talk about that right now. Daddy, could a shark beat a gorilla? Why are they fighting? Daddy, if God made everything, who made God? You know what I mean? Questions like that happen right before bedtime. So now, you know, I need to call a theologian, and apparently bedtime has been postponed indefinitely. It's just how it is. Do your kids do that? And I know what they're doing. You know, this is an organized operation. These kids have discovered that dad will absolutely fall for any question that sounds remotely meaningful if it buys him another 7 to 10 minutes. And yet, here's the part they don't know. I kind of love it because someday nobody's going to be standing beside me asking me whether dogs go to heaven or if Batman could beat a grizzly bear. You know what I mean? So just embrace those moments with your little ones. I know I am. We're at number 5 right now in the countdown with Kid Myself from John Moore.

Kid Myself from John Morgan, staying put at number 5. And you got Fitz playing all the hits. Next up, a competing mustache in country music, part of our Super Stash CT40 community, and a force to be reckoned with. Morgan Wallen with the number 4 song, Ben By.

0: check it out. The latest from Morgan Wallen, one he wrote with Charlie Handsome, John Byron, Blake Pendergrass, Rocky Block, and Taylor Phillips. An amazing songwriting all-star lineup right there called Been By Now. Moving up two to number four. All right. My name is Fitz. That's F-I-T with a Z. And I was born to play the hits. And now I'm getting fired up, y'all. We started with 40. We've been climbing all weekend. And now you can see the top from here. We are just minutes away from finding out which song gets to say for 1 week, we're the biggest country song in the world. That's a pretty cool thing. So who's got it? Who made the move? And who's about to hear their name at number one? Don't go anywhere, y'all. The final climb to number one is coming up next on the Country Top 40 with Fitz.
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0: Now back to the Country Top 40 with Fitz, the guy who plays all the hits on the Valley's hit country, 97 Kick. Welcome back to the hits on the Country Top 40 with Fitz, sitting in the original Country Top 40 studios in the state of Texas. I like to call this place the original hit kitchen, and I got some fresh hors d'oeuvres ready to serve for you. Main course is still on the way, you guys. Number one is coming up, but here's a little something-something at number three. Carry On from Mr. Kenny Chesney.

with this week's number two song. I like it when he's nice to me. I like the way she says that. Stella Lefty with Boston.

0: Stella Lefty jumping up one to number two with Boston. Well, y'all, it's a new week, and we got a brand new number one. That's right, we've already played the previous champion. So who is going to be taking over the top spot now? Well, as always, you got to stick around to find out on the Country Top 40 with Fitz. This portion of the Country Top 40 with Fitz and your run to number one is brought to you by Progressive Insurance. 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
6: 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We care. You'll see.
7: I'm Staff Sergeant Griffin, Army retired. 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